Oh, yes. Original. 3 a.m. Grim. Dub mix.

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Hey!

ending the show with Cover It Up. Mopper and Depper. Nectar, sorry. Need my glasses. Need my readers. See you next time.

Greetings and salutations, one and all. Welcome along to another edition of the Juice Radio Show. I'm Matt Barker, here for the next hour with the best in new music from around the world. We kickstart proceedings with Jonah Lester. She's based in France. Celebrated for her deep house and pop contributions, Jonah Lester has been making huge inroads both as a singer-songwriter and also as a producer, where two of her produced songs, performed by different artists, have accumulated over 1 million streams on Spotify to date. Now releasing her new single, Your Ghost, which has been described as being a song that weaves a narrative that many listeners will find relatable. You can find out more information on this and Jonah Lester on her website, juicemusic.com/Jonah Lester. Play Next China Drum. They're based in Tyne and Wear, in the UK. Having released their first self-financed single back in 1993, which made the single of the week on the Steve Lamacq Evening Session, China Drum have since gone on to have more achievements than most bands could ever dream of. With a main stage performance at the Reading Festival behind them, followed by more albums, tours, disbandments, reformations and more material, China Drum now release their fourth album, One Moment Please, and their new single from it, Silver Skies. Details on this, along with more information on China Drum, can be found on their website, facebook.com/ChinaDrumOfficial. This is Silver Skies.

new music on the Juice Radio Show from Rami 411. He's based in New York, in the United States. In a recent chapter of his musical saga, Rami embarked on a remarkable journey to breathe new life into his new single, Dream. The essence of this revival went far beyond the confines of his studio. Instead, Rami traversed the expanse of the United States, venturing through nearly every major city, amassing the treasury of over 1,600 videos featuring people from all walks of life singing the lyrics of Dream right on the streets, extracts of which can be seen on the video for the song. Further information on this and Rami 411 can be found on his website, facebook.com/RamiTunes1. Up next, Chloe Collins. She's based in Nashville, in the United States. Previously promoted by Juice in July 2023, Chloe Collins now returns with her new single, 20 Nothing. Influenced by the likes of Taylor Swift and Katy Perry, Chloe Collins has already had one of her tracks featured on the ABC family TV show The Vineyard and on the 100th episode of Nashville on CMT. Quoted as being country pop poetry that is reminiscent of the early days of Taylor Swift, coupled with the inventiveness of Ed Sheeran, you can find out more information on Chloe Collins and her music on her website, facebook.com/ChloeCollinsMusic. 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

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Playing next, Nick Palmer. She's based in New South Wales, in Australia. Immersed in the rich tapestry of musical experiences spanning across genres and eras, Nick Palmer's journey has been a symphony of self-discovery. Nick Palmer has performed at a number of venues and festivals, and her melodies have travelled across the airwaves of Australia on various stations. Now releasing her new single, Red Balloon, taken from a new EP of the same name, you can find details of this, along with further information on Nick Palmer, on her website, juicemusic.com/Nick Palmer. This is Red Balloon.

new music on the Juice Radio Show from May Kay. She's based in London, in the UK. In 2017, May Khalil released her debut album, Reflection, but shortly afterwards fell pregnant, preventing her to fully promote the album. Forward wind 1 year, a chance encounter with music manager and promoter Rob Saunders in a fish and chip shop saw contact details being swapped upon hearing about each other's musical backgrounds. Impressed by the quality of May's album, Rob decided it was too good to be forgotten and plans soon began to re-release the album, but this time split into two EPs over a period of 12 months under her new name, May Kay. Now releasing her brand new single, Release, you can find out more information on this and May Kay on her website, juicemusic.com/May Kay. Up next, Marthasville. They're based in Glasgow, in Scotland. Taking their name from a small town in Missouri, Marthasville have been gaining a name for themselves on the Scottish music scene through a number of high-profile gigs at prestigious venues, which has contributed to them receiving radio play on stations in their home country and beyond. Quoted as being a delightful musical melting pot, the band now released their new single, Messiah on Air. Information on this and more on Marthasville can be found on their website, facebook.com/Marthasville the band. This is Messiah on Air.

This is Matt Barker on the Juice Radio Show, playing new music from Candy Rose. She's based in London, in the UK. With an undeniable talent for crafting resonating melodies and lyrics, Candy Rose has become a notable figure on the UK music scene. Tipped as being one of the UK's artists to watch and listen to, you can find out more information on Candy Rose and her new single on her website, iCandyRose.net. She's also on Facebook, facebook.com/iCandyRose. Playing next, Rise Bailey Rise. He's based in Buckinghamshire, in the UK. Rise Bailey Rise has been making huge inroads on the UK music scene following the successful release of a number of singles and EPs over the years. His tracks have been featured on radio shows around the world and has performed at high-profile gigs supporting the likes of Dodgy, Tony Wright from Terrorvision and Jim Bob from Carter USM, to name but a few. Described as sounding like Beck busking with Tom York and Bill Corgan on the London Underground, Rise Bailey Rise now releases his new single, False Autumn. Details on this, along with further information on Rise Bailey Rise, can be found on his website, risebaileyrise.com. He's also on Facebook, facebook.com/risebaileyrise. This is False Autumn.

new music on the Juice Radio Show from Vincent J. Rigney. He's based in Northamptonshire, in the UK. Highly regarded in his hometown of Corby, which is nestled in the heart of England's East Midlands, Vincent J. Rigney now releases his third single, My Baby Let Me Down Tonight, taken from his long-awaited EP, Songs from the Water Tower. More information on this and Vincent J. Rigney can be found on his website, instagram.com/VincentJRigneyMusic. Up next, the Colin Whittaker Band. They're based in Leeds, in the UK. Already creating a name for themselves in the United States and with plans to tour there in the pipeline, the Colin Whittaker Band blend of musical styles has been described by them as being unusual but instinctive and has resulted in over 200,000 views on YouTube alone for their two recent releases. Future singles are planned to include reggae and dance for 2024, but until then, their new track is Titanium Heart. Details on this, along with further information on the Colin Whittaker Band, can be found on their website, juicemusic.com/Colin Whittaker Band. This is Titanium Heart.

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They're based in Paris, in France. Emerging from a lineage deeply rooted in the world of music, including their father, Giuseppe Bantanani, Misato have been making huge inroads on the French music scene and beyond. Now releasing their new single, Young and Free, A Disco Life, which also features Bantanani, the track has been described as being a reminder that music can take you on a journey, not just through sound, but through time and emotion. Details on this and more about Misato can be found on their website, instagram.com/Misato Music. One more from us before we have to depart from Bantanani. He's based in Paris, in France. Having recorded 11 albums already, Bantanani now has a global reputation of being an eye-catchingly great entertainer. With widespread radio play already behind him, Bantanani now releases his new single, Youngblood, which has been described as being an awesome orchestral and trip-hop song. Details on this and more information on Bantanani can be found on his website, juicemusic.com/Bantanani. That's all for this edition of the Juice Radio Show. Further details on Juice Music can be found at juicemusic.com. Thanks very much for listening. I've been Matt Barker. I'll see you on the next edition of the Juice Radio Show. We'll leave you with Youngblood by Bantanani, and we'll see you next time.

welcome to you all. It's Keith Sherland here, bringing you another selection that I call Too Good to Be Forgotten. A selection of tunes from the clubland of the past. And this week's edition puts the spotlight very firmly on the 1970s.

this week's edition. I'm following on for a couple of weeks ago with some more tracks by artists that I featured then and previous weeks too. And as we're now in the fourth year with State of the Art Radio, I've decided to start replaying a few of those tracks we played in the early days, just in case that you missed them the first time around. So there'll be a couple of those, together with some tunes that have not been played before on Too Good To Be Forgotten. Including this first item from a British performer that you know well. Let's get underway.

among a string of hits that came from the Billy Ocean album in 1976. Love on delivery, a great burst of British soul. And a great way to get this edition of Too Good To Be Forgotten underway. And we go to a veteran performer in soul, jazz, country,

Well, it turned out to be a surprising hit. But Esther Phillips, Esther Phillips has been around for a long, long time. Her career started in the 1950s, performed in all sorts of genres, started out as Little Esther in blues and jazz, R&B in 1962, turned her attention to country, got some soul hits in the late 1960s, and in the 70s, went back to jazz, but this turned out to be a bit of a surprise one for her in 1976 with her cover of Dinah Washington's What a Difference a Day Makes. What a difference a week makes. In that week, I've selected another dozen tunes or so. And here's one I originally played you a couple of years ago. So getting a second helping for an old 70s soul performer called Tyra.

Well, there's an early production with the British songwriter and producer Ian Levi. He's getting himself established, approached a number of American soulful performers to recall for him, including this chap who had been around for a long while. First in England in 1971, and his name was Tyrone Ashley. Looks like love is here to stay. Of course it is. Well, I hope you've been having a good week out there in State of the Art Radio Land. And you join me on this first play of this edition on a Sunday. All happy and refreshed. Enjoying the music. Like I know you do. Because this will be

what a tune. Written by vintage soul performers Chuck Jackson and Marvin Yancey, songwriting team responsible for countless hits during the 1970s. And they turned that into a hit for Natalie Cole in 1975. And that fits rather nicely with this item from the Shylights.

lovely tune, and I'll tell you what, when I first heard that many years ago, I thought immediately, my goodness me, there you go, another Barbara Acklin hit, but it turns out it wasn't a Barbara Acklin tune, it was written by another soul songwriter by the name of Gerald Sims, but a great tune, you'll never be sorry, from the Shy Lights. So, from the Chicago Lights, moving back over to Detroit.

General Johnson, Danny Woods, and the rest of the boys there in Chairman of the Board. Oh, string of hits for them in the early 1970s, and I've played quite a few already. And there's a first-time play for the one called Pay to the Piper. Wonderful. Now, a couple of weeks ago, played you a nice emotions tune from the very early days of the decade.

Do you know what? In the last 3 years, I only featured a couple or so songs from The Emotions, and I've been rectifying that on recent weeks. As I said, a couple of weeks ago, I had one from the very early 70s in the days when they were with Stax. And by, of course, the time of this one in 1978, well under the direction of Earth, Wind & Fire's Maurice White. And that tune, Time Is Passing By, good club favourite from 1978. Hey, I've got a funny feeling this could be a first play too. Here's the Miami sound of George McRae.

Yeah, we like it. George McRae, DC Happy Soul. Got a feeling I might have actually played that once before, but you never know. If it was, it was a very long time ago. Here's one that is definitely a first play for Rufus and Chucker.

Wow. Chaka Khan, as I mentioned a couple of weeks ago, replaced Paulette McWilliams after Paulette left the band because of all the touring. And Chaka Khan took over. They enjoyed a number of albums before Chaka Khan decided to go solo about 5 years later.

then, Chuck and Rufus reunited for this late 70s album called Master Jam. And this, the title track, became a huge club hit at the time.

Well, over the previous 3 years, not many tunes from Rufus and Chaco, either solo or together. And I tell you what, I've been rectifying that just lately, as I have with this chap. Last few weeks, over the festive season and into this fourth year of Too Good To Be Forgotten, I've been giving you plenty of Major Harris songs. Here's an early one from the boy from 1974.

still gonna play for you. Major Harris and Two Wrongs. One of his early singles.

me for the first time a couple of weeks ago. Going to get a lot more of these Bat McCoy mentored artist recordings in forthcoming weeks in the middle of the decade for

how very mellow indeed. Yeah, I've got, as I said, got a lot of tunes to feature from them in forthcoming weeks. Just goes to show how much material's out there that 3 years in, just beginning to feature some of these artists that you're hearing today and a couple of weeks ago too. Here's a guy we have heard from before though. Right from the very beginning of the decade in 1970. Heading towards something a little funkier on this edition of Too Good To Be Forgotten. This is Billy Preston.

another title track, this time from Billy's Encouraging Words album from 1970. Nicey, soulful and plenty funky. Encouraging Words. Got issued as a single too and did very well in the United States. Of course, that's about the only place it did do any good. We still loved it though, didn't we? Us soulful aficionados. Alright, let's get a little bit funkier with a disco feel as well. Here's Brass Construction.

0: can you say about brass construction? Always to get good to get one of those shoes in. Just one of those stalwart bands from the 1970s and early 80s. And I'll tell you what, the sort of group you could pick one of their records at any time, almost blindfolded, just put it on the turntable, and you're guaranteed a nice full dance floor. Simple riff, simple rhythms, excellent musicianship.
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1: 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There's so much material. What a legacy of music. Yeah. Bronx Construction, that track entitled Now is Tomorrow. And now is time for something very gritty. Bit of southern funk.

can I tell you about this group? Other than that, actually a very, very obscure group from Texas called the Brothers Seven. And I'm not even sure whether they were brothers or not, but I've got a photograph of seven of them. They were three white guys and four black guys who all got together. I got a feeling it could have been two sets of brothers, actually. But they were active from about 1967 onwards. And I'll tell you what, their singles, very, very obscure at the time, got re-released in 2002 and created a lot of interest again. Now, here's a group I do know a little bit more about. And here's a nice little funky instrumental called Funky Eight Corners.

0: very tight band indeed. These were Willie and the Mighty Magnificent. Yep, never heard of them, neither have I. No, of course I have. I'll tell you what though, and just like that group before, the Brothers Seven, quite obscure. A lot of their singles never got released outside the United States at the time. But they were basically a sort of a house band for Sylvia Robinson's All Platinum label, but also toured in their own right and released a lot of funky singles from the late 60s to the early 70s. And then they reinvented themselves in the 1980s and released more singles between 88 and 92 as Willie Feaster and the Mighty Magnificent. A great tune indeed.
1: Little funky dance now.
0: Sounds good idea to me. All right, back up to New York City.

course you recognised the Fat Bat Band, didn't you? Of course you did. I'll tell you what, another group just like Brass Construction, in their very long history, they just turned out tune after tune after tune. When you put it on the turntable, you just couldn't resist dancing to it. Another Bill Curtis item. A little funky dance. And that featured on their album Night Fever in 1976. And I have to say, I gave this a lot of play at the time. There's nothing like a little funky dance. And you can get it here on Too Good To Be Forgotten each and every week, 70s or 80s. Out on a Sunday, if you listen on a Sunday, good day to you. And if you listen to the repeat on a Wednesday, you're very welcome to each and every week. I'm pleased to play the tunes you remember, and we trigger your memories too.

Well, that is a stunning piece of soul music if you ever heard one. It really is. I just started featuring some tracks from Byron Mason. Played one a couple of weeks ago. There's going to be plenty more, but that really showcases what a talented lady she was. She wrote the song, contributed to the amazing production. If you think that this was produced in 1973, social commentary very much in the vein of Curtis Mayfield and Marvin Gaye at the time and Marlena Shaw. It really fitted the times. And as I said, 50 years later,

something else. The combination of songs, and there you heard the full album version of Barbara Mason's World War III, coming in at just over 10 minutes long. And you deserved it to hear it in full too, because that's what we do here on Too Good To Be Forgotten. You get the very best.

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Philadelphia musicians and had a career in their own right thanks to their mentor Bunny Sigler. Instant Funk, don't you want to party? Of course you do. You could party. Hey, here's a girl from Los Angeles who started singing in church when she was just a little toddler.

Edna Wright, as the lady there got her career underway, singing in a family groovy church in Los Angeles, through her older sister. Her older sister's a girl called Darlene Love, who I featured before in the group The Blossoms. She put her in touch with Phil Spector. She became a backing vocalist, released her first single at the age of 19.

group Honeyco. She went on to marry her producer, Greg Perry, who, of course, was working for Holland Dozier Holland at the time. And she went from strength to strength, mainly as a backing vocalist, but she also put out a couple of albums in her own right, notably this one from 1977, which featured this track, You Can't See the Forest for the Trees.

0: wonderful Edna right there. And I'll tell you what, here's a guy with a story to tell.
1: You know, baby, I was just standing here thinking about all the things that a man wants in his life. And he find that when he finally get those things, he find one thing wrong with it or another. And I can truly say that since I found you, there is nothing left to be desired. I mean, absolutely nothing left to be desired.
0: You betcha. Here's the man himself, Johnny Guitar Watson.

I reckon my good friend Paul Manu, if he's listening, he'll be thinking to himself, keep your picture good in there. You betcha. At a time when the world was full of disco, nothing wrong with that, of course, but this was such a refreshing show. A great album, right? You're a great blues man. Johnny Guitar Watson, Nothing Left to Be Desired on that A Real Mother Foyer album.

Top Shoe for a good many weeks on Seeking to Be Beyond. And I see that right from the very beginning of the decade, their 1970 album, Changing Times. And the featured track in These Changing Times.

Well, that's the first time out, and I'm going to tell you, I'm going to be playing a lot more on Main Ingredient in future weeks, and I'll tell you lots more about that fantastic New York City group as well. But right now, I've mentioned Edna Wright earlier on. I want to play one of her tracks and her sister Darlene Love. As a member of the Blossoms for a long while. Played a Blossoms tune a couple of weeks ago too. And here's a late 70s item from them called Walking on Air. You got it right here.

the Blossoms there. Darlene Love had left the group by that point. Actually left about 3 years earlier. And various lineup changes, but they kept on going into the early 80s. They were a great group and did so much for the music business, as I told you a couple of weeks ago. Right, about time we had a little bit of Philadelphia on this edition of Too Good To Be Forgotten.

0: guys. Late 70s Philly production for Billy Gamble's wife, Dee Sharp. And a very mellow album.
1: Say goodbye.
0: Your What Colour Is Love produced this cover.

well. Very popular song. I'd really love to see you tonight, written by Parker McGee. And lots of versions that about by various artists. It was a hit version. I've completely forgotten who it was by. A hit in the United Kingdom. It's England, Dan, John Paul, Curly Conrad. Nevertheless, despite my poor memory of pop covers, I do know that this was Dee Dee Sharp. And a very nice version with just a little hint of jazziness about it too. Beautiful. Right, going to stay in the Philadelphia studios and go back a few years to 1973.

such a distinctive voice, Archie Bell. With the Drills then, and Dancing to Your Music from 1973. Giving that a play in the clubs at the time. It was such a groovy little tune. And still sounds as refreshing 50 years later. Now, I've been telling you about Paulette McWilliams and Chaka Khan and what happened. So after Paulette McWilliams left Rubus in 1973, she did a lot of session work, and then...

after leaving Rufus, all to raise her daughter. Paul Edmund Williams stopped touring and did lots of session work, including recording commercial jingles, and then produced an album in 1977 called Never Been Here Before. What a tune that Don't Give Your Heart Away was. It came from that album.

All upset though for the last 15 minutes or so on this edition of Too Good To Be Begone, with a little Diana Ross contribution there from 78? Yeah, 77, 78, that's about. Getting ready for love. You got to get ready for PJ's on his way on Soulful Sundays, and get ready for more great programs here on State of the Art Radio if you listen to the repeat on Wednesday. All right, let's get all disco. And here's a little outfit, husband and wife team, that I haven't featured for quite a while. Another tune right here from Paradise Express.

0: specifically to cash in on the disco scene. Paradise Express there with Hold On. Just a couple to go from Keefe Sherland right here.
1: All right.
0: And then probably too good to be forgotten.
1: Woo! I can do it, you can do it, they can do it.
0: Here's Edwin Starr.

Have it made a huge impact on the world with Contact and HAPPY Radio. And when Star released another track from the HAPPY Radio album in 1979, but sadly didn't get the success of the previous two big singles. Nevertheless, kept the same disco feel, was a good club favourite at the time. From 1979, it's called The Rock.

There we start looking good too. Alright, I just got time for one more tune before I'm out of here. Once again, if you listen to Sunday, PJ is on his way with plenty of soulful goodness. And if you're hearing us again on the Wednesday night repeat, loads of shows to suit all tastes and all genres are on their way. State of the Art Radio playing.

having left Philadelphia in 1977. Under the direction of Giorgio Moroder, the 3 Degrees enjoyed many more years of success. This tune, the run of big international crossover hit for him in 1978 from their album New Dimension.

Well, I hope you've been enjoying the tunes on this particular session. Next week, I'll be back with the 1980s. Looking forward to your company. Reminder. See, alternate weeks, then about and about. 1970s one week and the 80s the following week, and we mix it all up. 20 years worth of great clubland tunes that are far too good to be forgotten. And I'm well pleased and feel so privileged to be available for you here on State of the Art Radio each and every week. We're in our fourth year now, too good to be forgotten. There's still hundreds, if not thousands, of tunes that I haven't played for you yet from those 20 years. And you'll be hearing it in forthcoming weeks, that's for sure. And thanks to everybody for listening, getting in touch, all those messages. It's great to hear from you. Even the requests as well. I get them in eventually. Hey, whatever you're doing, enjoy your day, afternoon, evening, and mornings with State of the Art Radio. I'll be back with you next week, as I said, with the 1980s selection. I'm going to leave you fading out with the 3 Degrees and the song written by Sheila Ferguson, together in collaboration with Giorgio Moroder and produced by the man himself. From me, Keevy Sherlin, it's ta-da!

and Keith McNichol will be here later. Part-timer, not here yet. Anyway, we've got the groove. We've got 2 hours of the groove going on. Ronnie Franley kicking off the show today. Light of the world. Oh, yes.

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Right, lots of good things happening. We've got 2 hours of great music.

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We got time. We got all kinds coming for you over these 2 hours today. Do you remember this one? Not been played for a long, long time. We got the heavy vibes.

It's a crazy world, all right. It's a crazy world. My favourite tune Kenny Thomas has ever done. McCrary's Love on a Summer Night. Sorry about that. That wasn't very nicely done. It wasn't very smooth, was it?

We haven't quite got the chair in the right place yet. He's fiddling around on his phone and he'll be with us in a minute. It's all right for some, isn't it? McCrary's Love on a Summer's Night. It's a Nomads of Fusion show, and at the moment there's only one person fusioning. It's the Art World. We're going to get Keith's chair set right, get it in the right place so you can sit there and fiddle, and I'll sort out. I think you might have to stand up, mate. Tune.

0: Fantastic, Viola Willis, Dare to Dream. Yes, Keith, are you with me now? That phone.
1: Definitely with you now. 100%.
0: Well, talking to the mic then, because it's not coming out.
1: Well, I am talking into the mic.
0: That's better.
1: Right into the mic, so you got it.
0: Okay. Right. So what do you think, the Nomads of Fusion, the very first one?
1: So the first one was really good. We got a good turnout. The weather was terrible. It was dark. It was a wet Sunday. And we had over 100 people there who enjoyed their music, enjoyed the atmosphere, and enjoyed reminiscing about the old days, back in the zigzag days, the hopping days, the 81 Club days. The good times when everyone loved music.
0: Mm. Yeah, it was an interesting night. I really enjoyed it. And yeah, interesting playing with Paul.
1: It was actually really interesting watching you and Paul play together. Yeah. I've never seen that. It's like oil and water. Normally, you're in different rooms, but to actually sit next to each other in the same venue was, yeah, it was good. Yeah. I think so good they took pictures of it.
0: Yeah, it was good. It was good. Paul played great. I mean, we didn't play sets. We just literally played. He played a track and I played a track.
1: Yeah, we played one
0: track, I played a track, and we went back to back on tracks. And,
1: But you weren't competing with each other. You were actually just creating an environment, an atmosphere for people to listen to the music, and it worked.
0: Well, that's it. I think Paul's very confident about who he is. I'm confident about who I am. We don't have to. We've got nothing to prove. We just got to go out there and give people a very good time, and that's what it's all about, isn't it?
1: Yeah.
0: Whereas a lot of DJs want to compete. They want to play the biggest tune. They want to do this. Bit boring. I think that's what made the night special, really.
1: It did, very much
0: so. It wasn't
1: so, because
0: floor you were filler after floor filler, nothing like that.
1: No, you were working together, you were creating an environment, a nice atmosphere. People were commenting about the music, haven't heard this for a long time, haven't heard that for a long time, I've never heard this, the tunes are really good. It wasn't the usual Luther, Maze, etc., etc. It was just nice tunes.
0: Nice tunes, like this tune now. We feel so real, and I tell you what, you want to feel real, you get yourself to Nomads of Fusion up there, the Loft in Canvas on the 17th of December, 6:30 start. Don't miss a minute.

Right, T.S. Monk, can't keep my hands to myself. I remember my man Keith Petty buying that album. Keith out there in Florida, how you doing, my man? I remember you bought that album and introduced me to T.S. Monk. I respect that because that album was... When we talk about Kenny Burke, we talk about... We do, don't we? But this ain't a bad track. Track entitled Hang Tight. This is beautiful. Digging the crates and putting out the tunes today is Mr. McNichol, Mr. Keith McNichol from Richmond Classics and the Art World here. Nomads of Fusion. And you don't know where we're on at the moment because we have part of Nomads of Fusion on somewhere else.

0: My man Keith reminiscing about when he started Soul Society in 1989, and he's still here to tell the tale.
1: Still am. Good old days. Back in the days.
0: Get right nearer the mic.
1: Right near. I'm near the mic now.
0: That's better, yeah.
1: Is that good?
0: Yeah, yeah. Right. I haven't got his, his full concentration today at all. He's flitting through his phone, and the first show we did was bang on. Make sure, let's get this bang on, yeah?
1: Okay.
0: Right. What are we saying?
1: So basically, what we're saying is 17th, Sunday the 17th of December, second edition, Nomads of Fusion. 6:30, 10:30, so a little sleep in the afternoon, watch a bit of football and go, let's go out and have some fun. Let's go to the Nomads of Fusion. Sunday, 17th, 6:30, 10:30. If you've got membership cards, which we gave out some at the first event, then you get a free drinks voucher when you come in. If you haven't, it's £5 entrance, which goes towards the health and beauty of Artwell and Mr. Brady.

0: really nice to introduce you to this tune, Keith.
1: Nice tune, very nice tune. Bit of fusion.
0: Isn't it?
1: Trumpet. Oh.
0: Well, I tell you what, that Nomads of Fusion, the very first one, I played a tune that Paul sat up and went, yeah, yeah, okay, okay, I love this one, I like it, and let's do it.
2: Yes.
0: This is a tune.
2: And at this time, ladies and gentlemen, for those of you who come in late, we are now having a little cooking session right here on the scene, putting the pot on in here. And we'd like for you to join in with us and have a ball. Now, ladies and gentlemen,

0: What a tune. You when you don't want something to end. Oh, what a tune.
1: Right here on the scene, putting the pot on in here. And we like for you to join in with us. Yes, yes, yes.
0: Wow, wow. What do you think, Keith?
2: And you played that on the first night, so imagine what the second one's going to be like.
0: Oh, mate, that was...
2: Man, that tune is unbelievable.
0: That was like, pull up, pull up, pull up, pull up, pull up and rewind, wasn't it? It's a pull-up tune. Pull up. Got to pull it up, one of them tunes, you know. Got to take time out and say big hi to Bob Baker. He said, Mike, make sure you let me know about the next Nomads of Fusion, which is on the 17th. Bob, I will be in touch, and we will get you guesting as well at some time, because, man, did you love it or what?

0: Yeah, I am. If it ain't jazz, it ain't worth a funk. That's what people say. And we're playing a bit of jazz fusion today, aren't we? Aren't we, Keith?
1: We certainly are. Playing music that you're not going to hear anywhere else. So be at Nomads of Fusion, 17th of December. Book your tickets on Eventbrite. Tickets selling out. Last time we sold out completely. This time we're selling, and we're selling well. We just added another 100 tickets. So get on there, book your tickets, come down and be part of what Bournemouth was proud of in the 80s, the Sneaky Pete's days.
0: Yeah, you know what I say? Don't hear about it, be part of it. That is the chat. Check out this tune.
2: I heard people say that. Too much of anything's not good for you, baby.
3: Oh, well, well.
2: But I don't know about that. There's many times that we love, we shared love, and made love. It doesn't seem to me like it's enough. There's just not enough. There's just not enough.

Yeah, we're having a little chat about football. And just talking about how deflated Newcastle look since that handball decision went against them in the Champions League. And of course they went on to beat Man United, and I said anyone could beat Man United except Chelsea. Because we are awful. I don't know what they're training them. I don't know what you're doing. I don't know what coaching is going on, but it looks pathetic. Never seen anything like it. Chelsea worse now than they were last season, and I'm a fan. I'm like that. What am I watching? Playing the ball around their penalty area, then losing it. 25 passes in our own box. Yeah? Great. Got to really score a goal. Huh. Vex, I'm well angry watching it.

0: first show here, the Troubadour, this evening.
1: My name is Rick Holmes. We represent the melodic, lyrical, powerful sound of the clearest scope on your jazz station in Southern California. Good evening. Thank you.

0: I keep looking up there for my microphone that I changed for you and everything, and now I broke it.
1: Closer to the microphone.
0: Yes. You didn't have this trouble before.
1: Anyway. No, but the microphone didn't have a big white bandage on it before.
0: Well, what's the difference? Don't you like bandage? It's bandage, not bondage.
1: No. I understand that. I understand.
0: Oh, dear. If it ain't jazz, it ain't worth a funk. I tell you what, we're jazzing it, we're fusing it, we're doing it, aren't we, eh?
1: We are definitely taking it to another level now. Absolutely.
0: Oh, yes. Take time out, Mr. Mark Lamb down there in the Sham. How you doing, mate? I know you'd love this show, yeah. You'd be on it. Oscar over there in Bristol Town. Yeah, how you doing? What? Best jazz dancer I've seen. Oh, what a dancer. What a... Actually, I saw a mate of his dancing the other day on a video, and he actually might be... Oscar, your crown might be going. I don't know if anyone else has told you, but I'll tell you. From what I saw, I thought, hello. Don't know who the geezer is, but I will find out. That's what we need. We need some jazz dancers to come down and jazz it up for us. And might have to do something like that. Get a few in there, you know what I mean? I can think of a few guys I can pull in. Yeah. I tell you what, this is a tune. This is a tune that I used to dance to, and all the jazz dancers. I used to go to a place, Keith, in Bath called Tiffany's. It was Monday night. And my gosh, that is where I learned all about music. Oh, and I remember dancing to this tune and watching the floor dance to this tune. Oscar, Sam Skinner, yeah, all the boys. Mingy, all the boys are on it. Oh, yes. Clive King, remember watching you lot dance to this. And of course, the original PJ, Mr. Patrick Johnson.

0: Yes. You know what? I look at that and I think, that is a Keith McNichol tune. I can see you dancing to that, Keith, going absolutely mental.
1: Long time ago, but yeah, that's what it was. In the 80s when all the joints moved properly.
0: Even when the joints don't move properly, you still have a good go, don't
1: Oh,
0: we?
1: Yeah, yeah, yeah.
0: Got to
1: yeah,
0: still
1: yeah.
0: have a good go. Yeah,
1: you'll always find a defibrillator in canvas.
0: Absolutely brilliant. Dancing in outer space atmosphere. Oh. Right, we want you to come and dance in our place, the Loft Bar.
1: Absolutely.
0: The Loft Bar. On Thursday.
1: How many days are you doing?
0: Oh, on Thursday.
1: Should we do it on Sunday?
0: Oh, yeah, Sunday.
1: Let's do it on Sunday.
0: Why did I say Thursday? What's going on there?
1: Should we do it on the 17th?
0: Yeah, we're doing
1: December.
0: The 17th of December, which is a Sunday.
1: Yeah, that sounds good.
0: Yeah, it sounds good to me.
1: That's a week today.
0: So
1: 7 days.
0: Yeah, 7 days to go.
1: 6 sleeps.
0: That's how it is. Wow. Oh my gosh. We need to sell more tickets, so if you're out there, you're locked on, get yourself on Eventbrite and look up
1: The Loft.
0: The Loft. That's all you've got. Look up The Loft in Bournemouth. And get yourself a ticket. Get yourself a ticket. It's only a fiver. Fiver a show.
1: And it goes to Paul and Artwell's Beauty Collection.
0: We played this version of this song at the last Nomads Infusion. You like this?
2: Uh-huh. The snake was named this because it had the power to shed its skin every year and appear to be reborn.
1: Nice. Blaxploitation.
2: Or renewed, you see.
0: Let's talk more music. Let's listen to this. I love it.

0: Ah, Gil Scott here in the bottle. Big hi to Carol McNichol. How you doing, girl? Keep it locked. Glad to know you're locked on. Turn up the volume. We've got so much good. Well, I say so much good music. We've got about 15 minutes to go. Let it fly.
1: Really, really quickly.
0: Isn't it? I played this version of the last No Man's Effusion. Gil Scott Heron Ball, I do like it. Right, so it's all about the 17th, isn't it? All about the 17th of December.
1: It is Sunday the 17th, 6:30 to 10:30.
0: We want to have a proper party. We want to make this one a real good Christmas party as well. You know, a Soul Fusion Christmas party, don't we?
1: We do. We want to sell out. And then in Jan, Feb, we'll come back and do the third.
0: Yes, that's what we need to be doing. And you know what I say? Come with me now.
1: Nice.

0: Oh, I love that. Hey, you love that.
1: I do love that. I love the tune.
0: Oh, mate, what can I say? Tanya Maria, come with me now. Well, do you reckon we should try and get Robbie Vincent down? I think that would be good fun.
1: I think if we can get Robbie, he is the OG. There is only one OG, believe me.
0: Oh,
1: the 80s,
0: and yeah.
1: It was Robbie.
0: I used to sit upstairs
1: on a Sunday.
0: Used to sit upstairs in my little bedroom, and I had a little stack system, and I put a microphone in it, and on the top of the stack system was a record player, and I'd play a tune, and start a show, and then I'd chat, right. Introduce the tune, put the next one on while I was getting, taking over, chat away. And I made all these tapes. They were brilliant. They were great. Well,
1: I used to do that with Robbie direct, listening to the radio.
0: I thought I was Robbie.
1: This is when, like, with a Dansette cassette recorder with a microphone attached and put it up to the speaker of the radio on a Sunday and then tape it on a cassette. People who are old enough will remember those. And play it in the store when I worked at Discus. In the week, that same cassette, and people go, "Oh, this music's amazing. What is it?" And you go, "It's Robbie Vincent on a Sunday."
0: Oh, look, I love Robbie Vincent.
1: If it moves,
0: funk it. I used to love Robbie Vincent so much that that's why I got bad dress sense, because I wanted to dress like Robbie.
1: We're trying to get him to come down and play. Do not be saying things like that. Oh, well, that is wrong. That's a red card.
0: All right, let's have a little chat away from the mic.
1: Yeah, we'll have a chat away.

0: Father, thank you for this worship experience. For we know that where your spirit is, we have freedom, we have liberty to worship you. And oh God, you said those who worship you must worship you in your divine nature, which is spirit, and truth, which is your word. And God, we've got the unique opportunity to come into your presence, God, giving you the glory and honor, merely practicing on the earth what we're going to do when we get to heaven. And that's honoring you and blessing you. Receive this worship now as offering up to you a sweet smelling savor into your nostrils, Lord, and do only what you can do through your people. I speak that all of my worshiping brothers and sisters are blessed because they worship you. Every need is met because they're seeking first the kingdom of God and your righteousness. Add on to your people, and we give you the glory. We give you the praise, for in your presence, Lord, you declare there is the fullness of joy, and your right hand is open to bring pleasures to your people. Receive this worship.
1: Father God, once again, I thank you for another day that was not promised, never seen before. Giving you glory and honor, and everything that I have, I give back to you. Thank you for every gift and every talent you have bestowed upon me. Now I give them back to you, God, and you do with them as you will. Now as this music plays, I pray that it would bring you glory, bring you honor, and that it would reach every heart and soul. That it would encourage the saints and allow them to turn to you, God, for everything. For everything that they need, you have, and you're able to provide. I bless you in your Son, Jesus' name, and thank you.

Good morning!

0: Good morning, good afternoon, good evening, good night to you. Wherever you are, logged in, logged on to the Sunday Morning Gospel Jam Show. So glad to be with you again. And here lifting up the name of Jesus as we do on a weekly basis. So just thank the Lord. Thank you, Jesus, for waking me up, waking us up, for allowing us to be back here another day. Another day that wasn't promised to any of us, but Lord, you've seen it fit that we are here. I am here to do your work and your will. So Lord, I just thank you, worship and adore you. Ask that you will renew in me a clean heart again today, Lord Jesus. Refresh me, restart me, remold me, reshape me today, Lord. That I can come into your presence once again, holy and acceptable, Lord Jesus. I pray that you will just cleanse me today. So I could be effective in the kingdom to win souls for you, Lord. Father, I pray that you will just intervene into everything that's done and said today. I pray that you will lead me and I will follow in your footsteps, Lord Jesus. I pray that you will, Father, Lord, direct me to the correct people today that needs a turnaround in their life, that needs to be introduced to you. And I'll do that through word. Song. So Lord Jesus, thank you Father Lord. So much is happening around the world right now. So much is taking place in each and every one of our lives, Lord, but you don't give us more than we can bear. And I just thank you, Father Lord, for straightening out things in my life, working things out for my good, Father Lord. So much I can thank you for, but I would forget if I tried to remember all that you have done for me. So I just eternally thank you, eternally grateful for coming into my life. I ask that you will just allow me to be a blessing to someone somewhere. Bless those that have already jumped onto the show, Lord Jesus. Remember those. Bless those that are going to join us later, and bless those that will be listening to this recording. I pray, Lord Jesus, you remember those that aren't well in body. Touch and heal them, Lord. You are that great physician. When the doctors are not sure of what's happening and are at the point of giving up, Lord, we ask that you step in and turn situations around. Father Lord, we just thank you because you are a miracle worker, and you can do things in an instant, in the blinking of an eye. Heavenly Father, comfort those at this time that are mourning the loss of loved ones. Remember the Price family at this time. We know Elder Price is singing with you, singing with the angels right now. So we ask that you, Father Lord, remember all the families, the Sister Savory, Wayne and the family of Sister Savory at this time. Father Lord, so many people going through, Lord Jesus. I ask that you just be with them all individually. Comfort them, provide for them. Give them the peace that passeth all understanding at this time. Because your ways aren't like our ways. Father Lord, just be with us here, Lord. Cover the studio, cover the equipment, cover the airwaves. Bless every radio station that streamed this show. Lord Jesus, bless the managers, my colleagues on the stations, the engineers and everybody that works things out. Ask that you will have your way. Holy Spirit, dwell amongst us. Be with us wherever we're going today. Give us journeys, mercies in our comings and in our goings, Lord. We ask that we will give you back the praise that is worthy unto you and that you deserve. In Jesus' mighty name. Amen, amen, and amen. Good morning, good morning, good morning, and welcome to each and every one of you. Reds Forever, good morning to you. Big up, Andrew. Marlene, good morning to you. God bless you. Miss Tally Talika, good morning. God bless you. Sylvia, good morning to you. God bless you. Dayon, good morning. God bless you. Yoshiko Christine, good morning. God bless you. Who else we got with us this morning? Lavina Georgette, good morning. God bless you. God bless you. God bless you. We have got others joining us right now as well. Who else have we got with us right now? If you're logged on TikTok, I can't see the screen, so you need to send me a message. I can't see the screen properly, should I say. So just send me a message and let me know you're listening, you're watching this morning. Wherever you're listening from, wherever you're watching from, so many radio stations stream the show live. Like and share the radio station that you're listening to and tell somebody to log in and log on with you to hold a blessing. We're all over social media, so share, share and share again. wherever you're listening from, wherever you're watching from, share the link to the show. All right, we would love for you to do that. We're here right the way up until 10 o'clock with nothing but the very best in gospel music. This being the first Sunday of the month, we give it to you praise and worship style. A bit more traditional, a bit more... we give it to you traditional. Choirs, hymns, and we take you to church. Simple like that. All right, so definitely stick around. We are going to open the phone lines real soon. It is testimony service as well, actually. It's testimony service. So I'm going to play one more. We ain't going to waste any time. We will just get into the testimonies. If that's okay with you, we do that. All right. Trusting all is well with you today. And you're enjoying your weekend so far. Brother Charles, let's play this one.
1: Come on, everybody, put your hands together. Show some love for Miss Jacqueline Carr. D. Lawrence right here.

to God be the glory for first Sunday of the month. Testimony service. We're going to open the phone lines right now. Number to call in on is 07534 610422. It's an interactive show. We get interactive. We're live all over the world. 16 radio stations streaming the show live this morning worldwide on www.brotherchiles.uk. but you want to call in, request dedications, birthday shouts, testimonies, anniversary messages, messages of condolences, you need prayer, whatever it is, use that number, 07534 610422 is a number that you can call in live on, all right, and get through to me here in the studio. Same number if you need to get hold of me after the show, during the week, over the weekend, day or night, number is always on for you to contact me on, all right. But it's the same number we use for the show. Can I say good morning going out to Valerie this morning? Good morning, Val, God bless you, hope you all are well. Happy belated birthday going out to Bianca. Good morning going out to Roger and the rest of the Way family. Good morning to the Curlews. Good morning to the Browns. Good morning to the Baptists as well. Phone lines are now officially open. And you know me. I'd rather hear from you than play music on the first Sunday of the month. So why not call in? Why not call in? Would love. So why not call in? Why not call in? Would love for you to do that. All right.

Good morning, Ziggy. Blessings to you this morning. God bless your whole family. Thank you. Soniqua, good morning. Bless you, sis. Bless up to your family as well.

0: only by his grace and mercy. Thank you, Lord, for saving a wretch like me. Where would I be if it wasn't for you, Lord? Praise and worship edition of the show. If you come here hoping to hear some great reggae gospel, soca gospel, house gospel, afro beats, some of that stuff, not this morning. Next week we'll do that, but the first Friday, first Sunday of every month, we do it a bit more traditional, like this. Phone lines are open. It is testimony service. If you've got a testimony, we'd love to hear from you this morning. We'd love to hear from you this morning. Okay. Brother Charles, could you play My Life Is In Your Hands by Kirk Franklin for the family? I was able to play this and other gospel songs in the hospital for my uncle a few days before he passed, even though he wasn't able to speak, etc. He was at peace. Lay him to rest tomorrow. Condolences to you and your family at this time, Christine Yoshiko, on the passing of your uncle. May you rest in eternal peace with the Lord. I'm glad you were able to bring him some gospel before he passed as well. Wonderful. Good morning, Sister Leanna. Welcome to you. God bless you. Celebrating birthday. I just saw something. Wishing my niece. I cannot pronounce these names. Nayama? I don't know. A wonderful 19th birthday this coming Thursday from Auntie Christine as well. God bless you, Christine. You're offline. Can't talk. I'm offline. You offline. Can't you? What's that? I'm back. Did I go offline? I might have gone offline temporarily. Apologies. There was something I did, and I didn't realise I would have gone offline. But we're back. I'm back. You're back. We should all be back. God bless you. Hopefully all is well. Let me know all is well. Your end, and you can see me, you can hear me, and we are ready to go again. Okay, Christine. Thank you for being, not Christine, Jen, Cascade Bless. Thank you for being on the ball this morning. Wonderful. Let's see. Let's take this call. Hi. Wow. One second. Bear with me one second, caller. Oh, wow. One second. Hi, good morning.
1: Good morning, Brother Charles. 1212.
0: let me just put another plaster on this wire and tape up a few more things. Yeah.
1: You're having any accidents, you know, this morning.
0: It's not even accidents. This is how the studio has been held together over the... Oh, please. One second, sis. Let's... I think that's it. Are we good? Oh, man. One second.
1: It's all good.
0: Totally unprofessional, but it's okay. We're going to work it out.
1: Anyway, when you...
0: Good morning, Sylvia. How are you?
1: Good morning. I'm well, Brother Charles, giving God all the thanks for everything and another day.
0: Mm.
1: And another beautiful morning.
0: It is.
1: And they're saying that we're going to have another beautiful week this week.
0: They are.
1: You know, preparing myself for whatever God, you know, brings to us. And just keeping everybody in prayers, no matter what they're going through. As we know, people are going through different things. And, you know, just thought I'd call in. Hopefully,
0: wonderful.
1: More people will phone in this morning. As we said, it's testimony and
0: absolutely.
1: So just have to wait and see. But everything all right besides the system and everything. Everything's all right.
0: Yes. Giving God thanks. Not grumbling at all.
1: Said, Brother Charles, we're here. I mean, you know, things work out eventually.
0: Absolutely.
1: So, but yes, just a quick quad. I'm not going to step too
0: awesome.
1: Long, really. But
0: thank you.
1: Just keeping everybody in prayers as usual.
0: Yeah.
1: And giving God thanks. And as I said in the chat, my sister doing the Race for Life this morning.
0: Awesome.
1: In Sutton Park. So just, you know, raising more money for charities who we know are struggling right now.
0: Mm.
1: And they need all the support they can get.
0: Absolutely.
1: And, you know, so she's doing that this morning. So
0: wonderful.
1: Just keeping her in my prayers and everybody who's doing it with her.
0: Good.
1: So, yes, just giving God thanks, Brother Charles. Thanks for everything.
0: Thank
1: as
0: you,
1: usual.
0: As always.
1: And at least we know the phone line is working.
0: Yes, so albeit with a bit of tape, it should be okay.
1: All right, Brother Charles.
0: Bless you. Thank you for opening the line. Have a great day.
1: No problem.
0: Bye for now. Bye for now. Thank you, dear sister Sylvia, as always, got me back on the show. God bless you. Auntie Pat, good morning. Patricia, hope you're well. Auntie Pat, big up the Baptiste family. God bless you all. Good morning. Good morning. Going out to Just Kieran. Big up Just Kieran. Amen. This new studio is coming in Jesus' name. Slowly but surely, we're getting there. Petra, good morning to you and all the Johnson family this morning. God bless you, God bless you, God bless you. Who else? Anyone else? Phone lines are open. Testimony service. Don't let me have to play music this morning, man. Please.

0: Hi, good morning.
1: Hi, Brother Charles, good morning.
0: Hey, Yoshiko.
1: You okay?
0: That is the name of your car, isn't it? It was the name of the car or something, wasn't it?
1: Yeah.
0: Yoshika, how are you doing?
1: I'm good, thanks. I'm good.
0: Wonderful.
1: I'm very well, thank you. I just wanted to wish all my Gospel Jams family a blessed and wonderful Sunday morning. I'm so blessed to be alive. Just
0: Amen.
1: Giving God thanks for each day. And I wanted to request a song because I know you're not good at it, but I like. If I kind of put it in the chat, you're not going to sort of play it unless I ring in. So it's my uncle's funeral service tomorrow.
0: Yeah.
1: Just wanted to, if you could play My Life Is In Your Hands by Kirk Franklin. It was a pleasure, like, a few days leading up to when he died.
0: Yeah.
1: Played this song. That was one of them in the hospital. And he went to me, my cousin. She said, peace, when he stopped. Moved his head in the direction where the music was coming from. And he kept looking up at the light, and my cousin said, what's he looking at? I said, it's just concerned. It's probably that kind of, he raised his hands, and even though we didn't know whether he was crying out in pain or because he couldn't talk.
0: Yeah.
1: I said, he's just at peace. He crossed his hands across his chair, and then he raised his hands, and it was just, in that 3 hours I was there, it was more.
0: Wonderful.
1: Yeah, he is a hard working.
0: Awesome young man.
1: Yeah.
0: Awesome
1: God
0: young
1: man.
0: Praise the Lord. Praise the Lord.
1: Keeping you and your family and everybody else in prayer.
0: Please do. Please
1: and
0: do.
1: And be blessed and have a wonderful and blessed week. And carry on doing what you do. I do intend to contribute something to your studio.
0: That would be awesome.
1: Hang with me. It's coming.
0: Praise the Lord.
1: Yeah.
0: We're claiming it.
1: Take care.
0: God bless you. You have a great day. Great week. Hope all goes well tomorrow with the funeral
1: as well.
0: Take care. All right, and keep you in our thoughts and prayers. God bless.
1: Thanks.
0: Bye for now.
1: Take care.
0: Bye-bye. Bye.

Welcome to all the TikTokers. As I said, can't see you. You're on my proper screen, so I'm trying to squeeze my eyes looking on the screen. On the phone, actually. If you are there, just send me a hello, send me a hi, send me a good morning, send me a blessings. I don't know how it works. Tap up the screen. But like and share wherever you're listening from, wherever you're watching from this morning. Here to praise the Lord.

0: Praise the Lord. Good morning, Sharon. Blessings to you and the family this morning. God bless each and everyone logged in, logged on to the Sunday Morning Gospel Jam Show. Can we say good morning to our sponsor, who is Jasmine Gordon, author, publisher, book writer, a chaplain, awesome woman of God. Got so much to say. And she's downloaded a lot of this stuff into paperback format. Got a number one bestseller on Amazon, 10 Benefits of Forgiveness. Why not check her books out? You will be blessed. You will be encouraged. You would be inspired. You will be inspired. All right? Just Google Jasmine Gordon Amazon. All right? Or Amazon Jasmine Gordon Books. And you should find her. She's available on the Instagram and Facebook as well as Jasmine Nicole Gordon. Over in Tampa, Florida, she reigns from. Big up yourself, Jasmine, and your family as well. And thank you for supporting us here on the show. Can I say good morning again out to Marnie Nan this morning? Good morning, Marnie Nan, Rochelle Tai, and Amani. God bless you, God bless you, God bless you. And everyone else logging on to the show. I've got some more things to tell you about as well, an upcoming event. Put the date in your diary, UK Black History Month. This one's not happening until October. Well, I tell you what, it will creep up on you. 3rd of October, over in North London, the Pretoria Community Centre, is the UK Black History Month dinner and dance. Myself, Brother Charles, and Rankin Merva will be playing the music, all courtesy of Brenda Silver Fox Emmanuel. All right, it's going to be a great night. So many artists, so many people are going to be there. Three-course meal, fun, entertainment, prizes and surprises. Complimentary drinks on entry. Check out my website for all the information. But if you know Brenda, you can get hold of her. And definitely show your interest. Black History Month, October the 3rd. We are going to be celebrating. Let's roll on.
1: Let me hear you make some Holy Ghost crazy noise right now. Let me hear.
0: The heat is on. The heat is on.
1: Come on.
0: Let's turn it up for Jesus.
1: Come on, Zion. Clap those hands with me. Come on, come on. All God's people. Come on, come on, Mike.
0: Can we say happy belated birthday? Going out to Mummy Myrtle, Sister Powell. Had her birthday in the week. God bless you, Sister Powell.
1: Like this, come on.
0: God bless the whole Powell family.

0: Wow. Happy 90th birthday to Mother Daniels from the PCF Ministries. Celebrated 90th birthday on Friday. So God bless Mother Daniel and the whole family. Celebrated 90 years of life on Friday. God bless Mother Daniel and all those over at the People's Christian Fellowship in North London. Pastor David Daniels and First Lady Donna. God bless all those over at PCF. And a happy 90th birthday to Mother Daniel once again. Charlie P, good morning to you. God bless you and the family. Good morning, Ricky. God bless, God bless, God bless each and every one of you logging in, logging on this morning. First hour down. We've got two more to go.
1: Come on, make some noise for Jesus. His name is worthy of all glory, and that's what we're going to give him tonight.
0: It is testimony service. If you've got a testimony,

0: Hi, good morning.
1: Good morning, Robert.
0: Good morning. Hello, good morning.
1: Hi, good morning.
0: Wow, 1 second.
1: Can you?
0: Hi, good morning. Stay there, caller, stay there. Are you there?
1: Yes, yes.
0: Hello.
1: Hello.
0: Bear with me, bear with me. Stay there, caller. Please, bear with me. We are here. I'm going to try and work it out. Oh, man. Oh, boy. Let's see. Hi, good morning.
1: Good morning, Brother Charles.
0: Sister Leanna, how are you doing?
1: I'm doing. Yeah, good morning.
0: Good morning. You can hear me okay?
1: Yes, I can.
0: Wonderful. Sorry about that. Apologies.
1: Yes, yes, thank you.
0: What would you like to say this morning, sis?
1: It's echoing.
0: It's echoing?
1: Oh, testimony service, and I just want to say blessed to everyone.
0: Go ahead, sis, we can hear you loud and clear.
1: Just want to give blessed good morning to everyone. I'm saying it, I'm speaking, but you can't hear.
0: I can hear you loud and clear. Sister Leanna?
1: Okay, yes, praise God this morning.
0: Praise the Lord.
1: Giving God thanks for his mercy, his kindness, his goodness.
0: Mm.
1: And his awesome. And testimony is just... And Psalms...
0: Have you got the radio on in the background, Sister Leanna? Or something on in the background?
1: That makes sense.
0: Yeah, if you've got something on, please turn it off, because you will get feedback. In the meantime, people, same applies to you. If you are calling in, please turn your devices off that you're normally listening in on if you are going to call. And once the call is finished, you can turn them back on. If you are calling in, just speak to me on the phone. And don't try and listen to yourself at the same time, else there will be a feedback. All right?
1: Yeah, can you hear me now?
0: Loud and clear, sis. Loud and clear.
1: Okay.
0: Excellent.
1: Okay, I'm just giving thanks this morning for his goodness, his kindness, and his love.
0: Mm.
1: And, just praising him. I just want to say good morning to everyone.
0: Yeah.
1: This is Sylvia, and there's number six table.
0: Yep.
1: Brother Derek, and Brother Keith, out there, yourself and your family.
0: Mm.
1: And you know, this morning is a blessed day, so beautiful outside.
0: It is
1: giving God thanks. And he said, my testimony is blessed is the man that walketh not in the counsel of the ungodly,
0: yeah,
1: nor standeth in the ways of sinners, nor sitteth in the seat of discord. But my delight is in the Lord,
0: Amen.
1: And on his words we meditate day and night.
0: That's right.
1: And I wouldn't read all of it, but if we look at it, it says that we shall be like a tree planted by the rivers of water,
0: Amen.
1: That bringeth our fruit in its season, and whatever we do, so we shall prosper. So I just want to say thank you for being here this morning. And my condolences go out, which you must have heard.
0: The Price, the Price family.
1: Yeah,
0: we lost a soldier there, a warrior.
1: Yes, Brother Charles. Mm. And you know, he came up to see Brother Jabez.
0: Oh, praise the Lord.
1: With Sister Pat. And,
0: nice.
1: Yeah, he came home. I bring him home, and we had fellowship here. We had a drink. We had a talk.
0: Nice,
1: and,
0: nice.
1: You know, before we went to see Brother Jabez, and he was able to have fellowship.
0: Praise
1: share
0: Lord.
1: Communion.
0: Praise the Lord.
1: And as we know that he sings,
0: that's
1: he was saying to Brother Jabez, what would you like? He said a song, and he sung one of his songs for him. And it was such a touching moment.
0: Praise the Lord.
1: And this is what you always say, you know, you always remind us that you might not be here tomorrow,
0: that's
1: whatever
0: right.
1: you have to do it
0: that's
1: now.
0: Right. That's right.
1: And
0: that's
1: so
0: right.
1: when we take time out, I never thought he would have, we're never looking for him to go this way. We're thinking it was Jabez, like, you know, because he's not well. And he looks well when we saw him.
0: Mm.
1: And it's such a blessing that we shared that time, and Michael was with me.
0: Nice.
1: And we went and had something to eat and showed him around.
0: Mm-hmm.
1: And that was my last time
0: encounter with him.
1: And it was awesome that
0: Sad.
1: We could share fellowship, have communion.
0: Yeah.
1: And the Lord has called him to be with him, so he knows that.
0: He's in a better place. He's in a better place.
1: Yeah. So my condolences goes out to Sister Pat and the rest of the family.
0: Absolutely.
1: And so continue to serve him and continue to serve the rest of the child.
0: That's do all
1: whatever.
0: We can do.
1: Preach the word. You think you're not doing it, but you're doing it.
0: That's
1: you
0: all
1: see,
0: we can
1: you
0: do.
1: Have an event. You can't even host the people. So you are doing what the Lord called you to do, and
0: praise
1: He'll bless
0: Lord.
1: You.
0: Praise the Lord.
1: He really will. And I thank God for your life and your family.
0: Likewise.
1: Just to cover you and your family.
0: Likewise.
1: That whatever the Lord has. I mean, look at you struggling this morning. Come on, people. Come on, people. Let's help. Let's put our hands to the plow and, you know, get him out of that studio that is not taking up this morning. I was laughing when you were saying to Sister Sylvie, oh, I'm taping.
0: I'm running out of sellotape, actually.
1: I hope that when
0: it's coming in Jesus' name, it will be. It will be blessed. It will be.
1: Amen.
0: Thank you as always. God bless you. All right.
1: Bye
0: for now. God bless you. Sister Liana, keep her in your prayers. Keep Brother Jabez, my uncle Trevor, in your prayers as well. Still in the care home, but we're praying that he will be reunited at home with his lovely wife, Sister Leanna, Auntie Jean. Good morning, Mills. God bless you and your family. Good morning, Mike. Two sharp blessings to you. Celebrating Mum's 90th birthday in June as well. Blessings to you, Mike. Good morning to Devoni and the rest of the family as well. Hope to definitely link up with you all soon. I'm grateful for the time spent with Perry. Okay, that's why you was in Florida. Big up, Mike. Celebrating the mum's 90th birthday in June over in Florida. Wonderful, wonderful stuff. Blessings to each and every one of you, man. Where are we? Let's play this.
2: Did you come to give God some praise tonight, everybody? Come on.
0: Testimony service.
2: Jesus.
0: What's your testimony this morning?
2: Gloria,

Good morning, Pat. Bless you this morning. Hypnotic Black. Got you. Lucita. Good morning to you. Good morning, Brian. Good morning to the whole family.

0: He most definitely is worthy and worthy to be praised. Hallelujah.
1: Glory to Jesus.
0: Glory to his name. Can we say good morning again out to Bishop Jonathan Jackson this morning? God bless you, sir. Glad to have your company with us this morning. As always, good morning to Lady Annette and happy birthday from the Bishop and the rest of your family for tomorrow, I do believe. A happy birthday going out to Annette Jackson for tomorrow. God bless you, God bless you, God bless you. Thanking the Lord in advance for keeping you and blessing you with another year of life. So God bless you, Bishop. Thank you. For logging in this morning. God bless all the Wills, the New Testament Church of God family. God bless you all. Good morning. Going out to Wendy as well. God bless you, Wendy. Good morning to you. Praise and worship show, testimony service as well, being the first Sunday of the month. That's how we do it. Praise and worship and testimony service. All right, the whole show is dedicated to you. If you've got something that the Lord's done in your life, why not share? Don't let the devil hold your tongue this morning. He's telling you, don't call in, don't call in. Don't tell anybody what the Lord done for you. That's what he's saying in your ear. And you're saying, all right, I won't call in. I ain't going to tell anybody what the Lord's done for me. Shake that devil off this morning, man. Give us a call. Phone lines are open. 07534 610422. Proclaim the goodness of the Lord in your life. If he's done something great for you, even like waking you up this morning, why not tell somebody he is good and worthy to be praised?

Awesome, awesome, awesome. Do remember this coming Tuesday, and every Tuesday we've got the Chat About Talk Show, the talk show you don't want to miss, the talk show that we have on a Tuesday where we talk about some of those what they call taboo topics that aren't discussed anywhere else. You know those topics. You know those type of subjects that get pushed to the back of the agenda. You're asking questions, you're not getting answers, you're not sure about something, nobody's helping you. You've asked something and they said that they'll get back to you. You've asked something and they've said, we're not talking about that right now. Whatever that something is, bring it to Chatbout. We will talk about it on the show. It's a safe place. It's a show that comes to you from a biblical perspective. Kingdom business. The good, the bad, and the ugly. We talk about it on Chatbout. All right? Whatever questions you want answered, let us know. You could be a guest on the show as well. Get hold of myself, Brother Charles, Minister Joshua Kesler, or Pastor Owen Uriah, all right, who are my co-host on the show Tuesday evenings. We had a great show just gone. We had a guest, Bishop Mullins from the Brixton New Testament Church join us Tuesday gone. And what a wonderful time we had with him and some of us as well on the show. You want to join us? Join us Tuesday evening. Let us know what that topic is you want us to talk about, and we'll talk about it. This coming Tuesday, we're asking the question, is the church becoming a business? Is the church becoming a business? You don't want to miss it. Join us on Tuesday, where we will delve deeper into that topic. Is the church becoming a business? Is the church just a business? Have your say. 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For those who don't know, and maybe you're still thinking of coming, don't bother. It's sold out. The Men of God Promotions All White Summer Gospel Party has sold out nearly a month ago, and we're still getting calls, still getting messages. People still want to attend. Unfortunately, we've reached the full capacity of the venue, and we won't be able to accommodate anybody else. Do not waste your time coming down to the venue, please. I don't want anybody wasting their time coming to the venue, because you will not get in. All right? You won't get in. All the tickets have gone, and you won't be able to pay on the door neither. All right, so please hold on to your tickets if you have got your tickets. And if you can't make it, please get hold of me. Let me know, because we've got a waiting list for those that want tickets. If you cannot, if you've got a ticket and you can't make it anymore, don't waste the ticket. We can definitely take that off you this time around. We don't normally do refunds and there are exchanges, but we'll do it this time because the waiting list is long. Let me go to the phone lines. Hi, good morning. Oh man, one second, Brother Derek. I think it's Brother Derek. Let me see. Oh, Brother Charles.

0: Hello, good morning. Hello. 1 second, caller, 1 second. Stay right there. Hi, good morning. Sure, that's Brother Derek. Let me see. Oh, boy. It's not having it. Call back, caller. Call back, if you can. Call back. Please call back. Mate. It's not a good look, man. It's not a good look. It's not a good look. We're going to try and sort it out. We are going to try and sort it out, people. Bear with me. Somebody's got a big testimony. I can see it. And the devil doesn't want it to come through. But we are going to work this out in Jesus' name. Just bear with me 2 minutes. Hello, good morning. Let me see. Last caller, call back. Last caller, call back. And we'll try and get this sorted. The devil is a liar. He's going to burn up in his own fire. That's what we say. All right. Last caller, call back. I think it was Brother Derek. Let me see. Ah, man. Last caller, call back. Let's have a look. Hi, good morning. Hello, good morning. Hello, good morning. Nope. Hello, good morning.
1: Good morning.
0: Brother Derek?
1: Good morning.
0: How you doing, sir?
1: He's playing around.
0: I think that's better.
1: He's playing around.
0: Brother Derek, we can get you now. We're hearing you now. How are you?
1: I'm fine by the grace of God. Praise I've been calling Lord. 5 times, 6 times.
0: Praise the Lord. Well, on the 7th time you got through.
1: You're not going through.
0: You've got through this time. How are you doing? We haven't heard from you. We didn't hear from you on Friday.
1: Just giving God thanks and praise. Get ready for the first church.
0: Praise God.
1: You know, start 9 o'clock.
0: Mm-hmm.
1: I'm supposed to have some guests coming for later.
0: Mm-hmm.
1: I'm trying to round them up while I go.
0: Wonderful.
1: But you know, the devil cut cross sometime, you know?
0: Wonderful.
1: But me not. But,
0: praise God.
1: You know, Father Charles.
0: Mm-hmm.
1: I had a vision yesterday, Brother Charles.
0: Mm.
1: I was sharing with my wife.
0: Yeah.
1: And I saw people going to hell, Brother Charles.
0: Mighty God, I don't know.
1: But the people, even in the church, Brother Charles.
0: My God.
1: Because the Bible said, I do not know you. And thinking, oh, do you serve the Lord and do not know you? That sounds a bit weird. Mm. You know? For people on their own gender and living life where they want to live. You know, so after I spent time inside and tried to rest as much, and then Brother Charles, I got ready and went to Peckham. I went on to Peckham and see certain religious people, one up the top, one down the bottom. I just took my thing and went down. Then I come in the middle and get see two more brother preaching and I joined them. Because the Bible said we must be born again. You know, many people believe in God. But that's only the scale of just believing God, just like that. Mm-hmm. And that's how we go. You know? But I believe in more than believing God.
0: Amen.
1: That's how I feel in my spirit. But I believe in more than believing God.
0: Amen.
1: That's how I feel in my spirit. I said, if I'm the only one, let me be then.
0: Yes.
1: But what

0: And I pray for someone this morning, is on the line this morning, who's going through trials and tribulation, who's a loved one. Lord, I pray they will celebrate Jesus' day, despite all they may feel. Lord, uplift this spirit. If they need prayer, they may call me live and direct. Lord, I desire to serve the Lord until I die. If you fall, get up. If you're in that service to go, anyone, call Brother Charles, but he may call me. That you want to come where I'm going. There's somewhere I'm going. You'll get something out of it. And I pray in the name of Jesus that no one will feel down this morning. I pray that you will rise up this morning, always strong and motivated. That we are strong through the Lord. Lord, I give up Trevor this morning in the nursing home. Lord, comfort him in every situation. Lord, I pray for Sister Jean right now, live and direct. Oh God, she's always calling in. She's the elder. Experience, and I pray in the name of Jesus Christ for the love to show towards me and my wife. Almighty God, all the gospel show I go with Brother Charles and everything. Thank you for him. Thank you for his wife. Lord, I pray someone will touch this morning. I know someone lose a loved one and they're going through a certain situation right now. I pray, oh God, this prayer will not be in vain. Lord, this is my desire until I die. Anyone praying for Brother Derek, please do so. And I survive, Sister Caroline. Keep us in prayer, because I'm out on the front line, as always, on a Monday and a Wednesday and different days. But I want to give glory this morning for the show, Brother Charles, doing some taping up. And I pray, Lord, all will well, that he's going to call in soon, as I'm getting ready for the first service. Lord, I give you honor and praise, and everything done in Jesus' name. Amen.
1: Amen and amen and amen. Brother Derek, God bless you. Have a wonderful service this morning, wherever you're going.
0: Yeah.
1: And, may the Lord be with you on your journeys.
0: Yes, brother.
1: Have a blessed day, and we will catch up real soon. Blessings to you and your wife. 07534610422. Hopefully, apologies again for the interference and the break. On that note, let me just go over here. We are going to be moving the studio. The studio has been battered for the last 6 years. We've been hammering this equipment, and we've got to relocate as well the studio. So we are going to get some new equipment, some new wires, some new other bits and pieces, screens, monitors, mixers, speakers, and other bits and pieces to get everything up and running. If you do want to contribute to the studio, you can send your donations in directly to myself. I've got to thank those of you that have supported so far. All right, there's so many of you that listen in on a weekly basis. Just a handful of you that have really reached out and said, you know what, Brother Charles, I appreciate what you do. Thank you to those that have donated. It's much appreciated, and it will go to furthering everything that I do for the Lord. We are, by hook or crook, going to get some brand new stuff. Actually, thank you, Petra. My sister, who put me in touch with the air conditioning engineer. So we are hoping to have a air conditioning unit in the brand new studio as well. Not cheap though, I can tell you that much. It's not cheap, and we are by hook or crook gonna have an AC unit in the studio. So God bless Petra and Paul, who hopefully will get the job to do the AC in the studio. But we are definitely going to get some brand new stuff. Enough of this tape up business, and crackling and all of that buzzing sounds. And we are going to get some new stuff in Jesus' name. Have a brand new studio, brand new surroundings, and we are going to do it all to the glory of God. So thank you all that have sent in your donations. If you want to donate or continue to donate, send me a message and I will send you all the details. But it does go directly to me, and you know what I do, man. You know what I do, and the Lord definitely knows what I do. All right, so thank you in advance. And if you can't financially donate, please keep praying me up, as our prayers is needed more than anything else for me and my family. All right, so God bless you, God bless you, God bless you. What else have we got to tell you about?

I don't know. Phone lines are open. You got a testimony this morning. Share it on the show. This is testimony service. Number to call in on is 07 534 6104 22. Let's go.

0: Hi, good morning.
1: Hi, good morning, Brother Charles. It's Sister Judy.
0: Judith, how are you doing?
1: I'm not so bad, thank
0: wonderful,
1: you.
0: Wonderful.
1: I'm just calling in with my testimony.
0: Please do, share it.
1: Right, so good morning, listeners. I'm just calling in because last week I had a small accident. It was a little bump in my car. Somebody ran in the back of me.
0: No.
1: And although at the time I was frustrated and upset, I know that it was God's grace. It was only a little bump, and I reflected to say, Lord, it could have been worse.
0: Absolutely.
1: Thank goodness the insurance and everything's going through.
0: Wonderful.
1: But I just stand here to give God all the glory.
0: Praise God.
1: Because no matter what we're going through, he walks with us.
0: Amen.
1: And we have to trust him for protection and guidance.
0: Absolutely.
1: So I'm not, unfortunately, I won't be in church today, but my testimony, it resonates when you said, don't let the devil hold us down.
0: We
1: have to give thanks. And everything gives thanks, because without him, we can't do it. So I'm just saying to somebody out there, trust in God.
0: Amen.
1: Even through the trials and tribulation,
0: amen,
1: he covers us, he walks with us. So hold the faith. And also, just to encourage everybody, you know, no matter how small, Brother Charles spends his time with us, sharing the word, encouraging us, playing the music, and we can hear from this morning the disruption. The devil is a liar. He's trying to hold us back. So even if it's a £10 or £20, whatever, on behalf of Brother Charles and everybody, let's support him.
0: Bless you. Let's donate. Bless you, sis.
1: And I just want to bless you all, and just have enjoyed this nice weather.
0: Wonderful.
1: So that's all I've got to say.
0: Wonderful.
1: In Jesus' name.
0: God bless you, and the car will get sorted real soon.
1: Yes, it will.
0: As well. God bless
1: it's
0: you,
1: covered.
0: Jude. Amen.
1: Bless
0: Amen.
1: You.
0: All
1: have
0: right.
1: a good day, everybody.
0: You too. And love to all the family.
1: Back to my sisters and my friends.
0: Bless you.
1: The Hilton family, the Harding family.
0: Big up all.
1: Just give God glory.
0: Amen.
1: And to my friends that are listening as well.
0: Amen.
1: All right.
0: Amen. God bless you.
1: Amen.
0: All right, you
1: bless
0: take
1: you.
0: Care. Have a great
1: Bye
0: day.
1: Now.
0: Bye for now.
1: You too.
0: God
1: Bye.
0: Bless. God bless. God bless. God bless. You talked. You had it. You know, there's someone right now who had an accident maybe this week, and they're looking at their car and they're vexed. They've been vexed all week. Their car's mashed up. They're vexed. Nobody can't chat to them. They're vexed with the car. They're vexed with the person that mashed up the car, and not even reflecting that it could have been worse. They couldn't. It could have been their body that was mashed up. But you know what? Yeah, you had it. Sister Jude had a little accident, and she's giving God thanks. Same way. God bless you. God bless you. God bless you, Sister Jude. God is able, man. Could have been worse. Just know we're covered by the blood of Jesus. You're a child of God.

0: Hi, good morning.
1: Bless the Lord, bless the Lord.
0: Pastor Sonia.
1: Good morning, Brother Charles.
0: Good morning. How are you?
1: Not too bad. I'm trying not to complain.
0: What have you got to complain about? You got nothing to complain about, sis.
1: Me? Oh, people.
0: Oh, Lord.
1: You know, in spite of it all.
0: Amen.
1: I thank God for just the fact that He opens my eyes every day. And even when my eyes don't close, I still thank God. I'm grateful. It, you know, I don't wanna call names, but there's a sister that I really thank God for, and I thank God for all of my sisters in the Lord. There aren't many brothers. I'm calling you in, brothers. There's one sister that I want to thank God for. You know, sometimes God operates through those who they need somebody more than you would believe. And when you think that you're encouraging somebody, or you're standing with somebody, and you forsake all of your stuff for somebody else, God is so amazing that He will use that same person to encourage you.
0: Amen. Absolutely.
1: It's important as believers that we don't despise the small beginnings. Don't despise, don't cast off, don't look to the side of somebody that you may assume, because they're going through, they have nothing to offer. And there's one sister that I truly thank God for, because she may think that when she sends me a message that it's not doing anything, or words of encouragement don't do anything or don't mean anything, but they truly do. And so this morning I know that I can testify to the goodness of God. He's an on-time God. He is a God that sends people just in the nick of time when you need it.
0: Amen.
1: Sometimes we think that we don't have, but we do. I've been through a little moment of almost going into the pity party, and just in that nick of time, God sent someone to pull me out of going to a place of that pity party. And so I'm grateful to God this morning for the selected few. It's not everybody that's going to understand you. It's not everybody that's going to go on the journey with you. It's not everybody that you can carry with you. There are times when you have to just let go and let God. And I am thanking God that I am reluctantly learning these lessons the hard way. And so I just want to thank God for the Gospel Jams family.
0: Amen.
1: This morning, I really thank God for them. The selected few, the selected handful that God picked specifically for a time and a season. I really thank God for them. Some that are missing in action, some that are silent in the background. I'm grateful because, Brother Charles, what you have done and what you are doing, persons may not know, but the work that you are doing is phenomenal. I wish I had a truckload of money to just dump it by your doorstep. Seriously? Because there are people that I have met along this journey. Some have stayed, some have not. And as I said, there are people that are meant to stay, and some are just for a moment. But I have some sister friends that I have met through your ministry that if I call, my God, we might not talk every minute, every moment, every second, but when there is a phone call, truly God is in the midst. Amen. And the presence of God and the encouragement and the strength that comes from the moment on the phone is absolutely amazing.
0: Praise the Lord.
1: So I really, really thank God this morning for the work that you are doing and the work that you've already done. It is established. And no matter what you do, because it has been established by the kingdom of God, no matter what happens, no matter what you face, it will be accomplished.
0: Amen.
1: Because God is truly, it might not look like it right now, but God is truly doing an awesome work in and through your ministry. Amen. And yourself.
0: Amen.
1: And I truly thank God for the day. I don't even know on the book up on you. I don't remember. But, you know, I thank God for that day. I really thank God. And
0: feel a journey,
1: for those that continue to do what you're doing. And the silent prayers that you don't hear. And lifting up the ministry and lifting up the things that you do. God is amazing. And I thank God for you every moment, even when you don't hear me.
0: Amen.
1: I'm grateful to God. The 24 hours and the 48 hours, restless nights that I don't sleep. And when I do fall asleep, it's a crash. It's literally a road wreck. But I thank God for what you do.
0: Thank you.
1: And
0: for your support.
1: Just continue to just pray that God will continue to lift you higher.
0: Likewise.
1: And send that truck. I don't patch up our finances. Just open
0: Amen.
1: The windows of heaven.
0: Amen.
1: And pour out the finances and the stuff that is everything that is needed to continue to do the work. Because I know that God is able. And I know that He will not, never, ever abandon the work of God. Because He sees and He knows what you're doing. We're reaching the hearts and the minds of people. And I think my time is up. God bless you. God bless you. And we'll speak soon.
0: Amen. Likewise, God bless you. You keep on doing the good work you're doing. Thank you for your support. And all the best with the ministry as well. And I know God's got your back. God's got your back. Keep on keeping on, sis. All right. Blessings to you.
1: God bless.
0: Take care. Bye for now. Bye for now. Wow, I've got somebody trying to call in. Let me see if I can take this call. Let me see. Wow. Stay there, caller. Stay there. Let me try and get you online this morning. Hi, good morning.
2: Hello.
0: 1 second. Stay right there. Hello, good morning.
2: Let me try online.
3: Good morning.
0: Hi. Who are we speaking to this morning?
3: I'm speaking to Basil.
0: Basil, have you got the radio on in the background, Basil?
3: She's just gone out with it.
0: Wonderful, wonderful. It. How you doing, bro?
3: Not fine. How are you doing?
0: I'm okay. God is good all the time. And we're doing what we do on a Sunday morning. So giving God thanks for life.
3: I just want to echo what the previous lady said about contributing. You're doing a good job.
0: Bless you, sir. Bless you.
3: A lot of the music you play, I'm trying to look on Spotify, can't get it.
0: Let me tell you something. You're not the only one that has that problem, but what I always tell people is, join me on a Friday, join me on a Sunday, and you'll hear what you want to hear.
3: Oh, yeah, I do. Join you on a Friday, you know what I mean?
0: Bless you, man.
3: I just need to thank God that I echoed the lady. I had a little accident. Somebody came off the road and smacked into another car, and it smacked into mine.
0: Wow.
3: And they just drove off. And the thing about it is, they told the insurance that I bumped into them.
0: Oh, man.
3: But it's a good job I had cameras in the van,
0: Praise the Lord.
3: Give thanks that nobody was injured. I thank God nobody's injured.
0: Good.
3: I mean, the van, the cars, it's only a piece of metal.
0: That's right.
3: So I just have to give thanks to God, and I just thank you for the work that you're doing and the music you play.
0: Thank you for your support, and you and your wife and family show as well. So thank you, Basil.
4: God bless you, Brother Charles.
0: God bless you. How are you doing, sis?
4: I'm good, thanks. Wonderful. How are you?
0: Good, good, good. Can't grumble, can't complain. Praise the Lord. Thank you. Don't stop. Don't stop.
4: We won't stop praying.
0: Praise the Lord. God bless you. God bless you all.
3: And to send something, we just look on the website, is it?
0: Should be on my website, all the details. If not, contact me directly. You know, you got my details, bro.
3: Yeah, no problem, Brother John. Blessings, keep doing the good work.
0: Likewise, man, likewise.
3: Yeah.
0: Blessings.
3: Bless you, sir.
0: Take care. Thanks for the call.
3: Thanks so much. Yeah,
0: all right.
3: Thank you.
0: Take care. Bye for now.
3: Bye.
0: Bye for now. Simple like that. 07534-610422. Top of the 9 o'clock hour, we're going to go to today's reading from the Word for Today, courtesy of a UCB. Give you the Word for Today. We're going to let this one play all the way through this time, but keep the calls coming. It's Testimony Service.

Blessing shouts going out to Janet. Big up yourself, Jan. God bless the whole Richardson family. 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

0: one of our Amptons at Ruach City Church.
1: Clap your hands, everybody.
0: Whatever it is you need the Lord to do, yeah, once you put it in His hands, it's done. Whether it's the way you want it done, or not, it will be done in Jesus' name.
1: God has worked it out on my behalf.
0: To God be the glory for doing some things that I needed done in my life. Thank you, Lord.
1: It will manifest. It's
0: believe it, claim it, receive it. It's yours.

time for me to go to my daily paper, my daily word of encouragement, daily word of inspiration. We head over to the word for today, all courtesy of UCB. Today's reading is simply entitled, How to Have a Good Day. In vain you rise early and stay up late, for he grants sleep to those he loves. How to have a good day. Today's reading centered around the book in the Bible, Psalms 127, verse 2. Once again entitled, How to Have a Good Day. In vain you rise early and stay up late, for he grants sleep to those he loves.

Okay, today's reading reads like this. In Western culture, we think of a day beginning when the sun comes up. But the creation account says the evening and the morning were the first day. Each day began with evening. Author Eugenia Peterson noted that in this way, the biblical writers help us to remember, everything doesn't depend on me. I go to sleep

The world keeps spinning, tides ebb and flow. Lives begin, lives begin and end, even though I am not there to superintend any of it. God is present when I sleep. So the psalmist wrote, in vain you rise early and stay up late, tolling for food to eat, for he grants sleep to those he loves. It's estimated that sleep deprivation and driver fatigue is a contributing factor in up to one-fifth of road incidents. Lack of sleep causes people to argue with spouses and friends. Do not subpar work. Be less loving and more irritable with children and friends, and generally feel miserable. So here's how to have a good day. Before you go to sleep, take a few minutes to review your day with God. Seek to resolve any household conflicts before bedtime. Paul wrote, don't let the sun go down while you are still angry, for anger gives a foothold to the devil. Confess any sin that comes to mind and ask for forgiveness. Where you were blessed today, take time to savor it and say thanks. In other words, give God the last word in your day. In vain you rise early and stay up late, but he grants sleep to those he loves. The evening and the morning were the first day. Everything doesn't depend on me. I go to sleep, God goes to work. It's his day. In vain you rise early and stay up late, tolling for food to eat, for he grants sleep.

That's the word for today. Today's reading centered around the book of the Bible, Psalms 127, verse 2. More evidence on today's reading, you can turn your Bibles to the book of Genesis, chapter 1, verse 5. You can also turn your Bibles to the book of Ephesians, chapter 4, verses 26 and verse 27. How to have a good day. Before you go to sleep, take a few minutes to review your day with God. Seek to resolve any household conflicts before bedtime. Don't let the sun go down while you are still angry, for anger gives a foothold to the devil. Confess any sin that comes to mind and ask for forgiveness. Where you were blessed today, take time to savor it and say thanks. In other words, give God the last word in your day and the first word as well. Hopefully you've picked out a word, a sentence, a paragraph, and you'll apply the whole reading to your life. 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Love it, hope you love it too. Okay, Brother Charles, tell you about our sponsors again. Jasmine Gordon, she's an author, book writer, publisher. A great woman of God. She's a chaplain. She wears so many hats. The Lord definitely using her in the kingdom. I think she's got a radio show, a TV show. That's it. She's got a TV show as well. She's over in Tampa, Florida, and she sponsors the Friday morning show and the Sunday morning show as well. All right, so check her books out on Amazon. If you're an avid book reader, get her books. You will be inspired. You will be encouraged. She's got a number one bestseller on Amazon. All right, you know how hard it is to get a number one on Amazon, but she's got a bestseller, 10 Benefits of Forgiveness. If you're struggling to forgive, why not get that book? It may just change your outlook of life and help you along the way. Some other great titles that she's wrote: Married and Lonely, 38 Reasons for Unanswered Prayers, Is It a Challenge for You to Pray, Fear Not, There's Still a Power in Prayer, and others as well. She's co-wrote with other people as well, so check out her books and the books that she's co-written with others on Amazon. Just look for Jasmine Gordon Books Amazon. If you put that into Google, it should bring you to her page on Amazon. If not, you can connect with her directly on Instagram and Facebook. Her name there is Jasmine Nicole Gordon. If you're having problems getting hold of her books or connecting with her, connect with me and I'll make the connection for you. All right, so big up Jasmine. Thank you again over there in Tampa, Florida. Blessings. Where else? Chat about this coming Tuesday. Don't miss it. God bless you, Minister Joshua Kessler, Pastor Owen Uriah, my co-host on the show. This coming Tuesday, we will be talking about, is the church becoming a business? Is the church now a business? That's what we're going to be talking about Tuesday, this coming Tuesday. But we've been doing the show for years. We've covered so many topics. If you'd like us to talk about your topic of choice, why not get hold of myself, Brother Charles, Minister Joshua Kessler, or Pastor Owen Uriah, and let us know what that topic is that you'd like us to talk about, and we'll talk about it on Chatbout. But this coming Tuesday, we're talking about the church. Is it becoming a business? Is it a business? How do you relate the church to business? All right, share your thoughts, your views, your experiences on that topic this coming Tuesday, and join us on a weekly basis, Tuesday evening, 8 till 10 p.m., right back here, www.brothercharles.uk. We're in the last hour of the show. We may do a little bit of overtime, not sure, but we are live on 16 radio stations worldwide. 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All right. Let's change the mood. Slow it down a little bit. Let me play this one, actually, before I forget.
Christine calling earlier, sending condolences to her and her family at this time on the passing of her uncle. She says she wants to hear this one, so I'm going to play it for her this morning. Let me see. Let me just see. You know what? I'm gonna play that one in a little while. I'm gonna play that one in a little while. Definitely for you, Christine. I am gonna play that. In the meantime, let me play this one. Let me play this one. Come back to that, Christine.

0: Love it, love it, love it. Thank you, Lord. Testimony service. Do you have a testimony this morning? We dedicate the first Sunday to praise and worship and testimony service. What is your testimony this morning? Do you have a testimony this morning? What has the Lord done in your life? Has he done something great? And you just can't contain it. You need to tell somebody about it. Well, we're giving you the platform to do so on this morning. Number to call in on is 07534610422. Share your testimony with us this morning. We'd love to hear from you. Give us a call here in the studio and let your testimony be known. All right, so many people are going through so much things right now, but we have to declare the goodness of the Lord in our lives, man. He's done so much for me, so much for you, and we just got to be eternally grateful. Let me get the song on for Christine this morning. 07534610422 is the number you need to call in on. All right, give me a call on that number and I will get your song on for you. Let's do this.
1: Father, I just want to stop for a minute and just say I love you. Just want to tell you thank you just for being patient with me and just for giving me another chance. You've always been there for me and you were the father that I never knew. I just want to say.
0: Okay, you know what, let me do it this way, bear with me, let me just do this. Okay, wow. Okay, let's do this.
2: God's been good to you. Can I get a witness? You don't have to worry.
3: You don't have to worry.
2: Don't you be afraid.

Praise the Lord, praise the Lord, praise the Lord. All yours there, Christine, God bless you. And we'll keep you and your family in our prayers and thoughts at this time. It is testimony service and praise and worship, and we're just ramping up the praise, ramping up the worship at this time.

Okay, not long to go before the end of the show. Before we end the show at 10 o'clock, we give someone somewhere the opportunity to make it right with the Lord, to start a relationship with Jesus. We say the prayer of salvation, the prayer of repentance. Some even call it the sinner's prayer. But we will do that before we leave at 10 o'clock. If we're going to leave at 10 o'clock, we may do some overtime. Never know. All right, Arma. But God bless each and every one of you who's logged in, logged on this morning. Jen, Jen, Cascade, bless. You better put down some serious prayers if you're seeking two tickets right now. Let's play this. Not long to go of the show.

0: That's funny, Yoshiko. That's funny. Telling you. Oh boy. Victory belongs to Jesus. All praises goes to him. Let me check the time. Oh boy. Love it, love it, love it, love it, love it. Sylvia wants to hear this. Let's play this for Sylvia.
1: One thing I found, my God will work it out. Well, we jazz it up a little bit, so we're gonna do a little different. Y'all ready?
0: That's not what I needed to play. This is what I needed to play. Too many versions. Let's play this version. I have, Yoshiko, I have 3 months. We always give 3 months notice. Doesn't mean you have to wait till the last week.
1: Before I knew
0: to inquire though.
1: Before I drew a breath, he was making ways for me.
0: Thank you, Lord.
1: Now and every day, in each and every step, he is making ways for me.
0: All yours, Sylvia. When

Good morning, Kay. Bless you this morning. Marcia, good morning. God bless you. Diana, good morning. God bless you. You can see TikTok now.

0: No overtime this week. So we end that 10 o'clock prompt. Remember Super Sunday at Ruak this evening, 6:30 service, Kilburn High Road. 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If you want to join us for service there. God bless all other branches, Waltham, Stowe, Birmingham, Streatham as well. God bless you if you are going to worship this morning. Say a prayer for Brother Charles. Need your prayers, man.
1: He's working right now.
0: Thank you, Lord, for working out.
1: He's working right now.
0: Absolutely, Sanji. Dubai as well. Often forget Dubai.

0: working. 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God is working now. What on the passing of Elder. One thing I found. Price.
1: Oh, God is working. Come on, just sing it one more time. Sing it out.

Okay. We've come down to the last couple of minutes of the show. No overtime this morning. You want to give your life to the Lord. Maybe you've been listening in silently and you're just saying, you know what, thank you, Lord, fellow. Many blessings for keeping me. But you haven't committed your life to the Lord. Why not do so this morning? Invite the Lord into your life. Start a relationship with Jesus today by simply saying a few words with a sincere heart. Repeat these words after me and make a difference in your life as of now. Just say the prayer with me this morning. Repeat these words after me. Lord Jesus Christ, Lord, I'm sorry for the things I've done wrong in my life. Lord, I ask for your forgiveness. Thank you, Jesus, for dying on the cross for me to set me free from my sins. Please, Lord, come into my life and fill me with your Holy Spirit and be with me forevermore. Thank you, Lord Jesus. Amen, amen, and amen. If you have just said that prayer, congratulations. I welcome you into the body of Christ as my brother, as my sister. Your life will never, ever be the same again. Continue to trust, believe, and have faith in the Lord, and he will walk with you along life's journey. As a new believer, I urge you to connect with a Bible preaching church, connect with a bishop, a reverend, a pastor, an elder, a minister, a brother or sister in the faith who can encourage you further in the faith. If you need me to make the connection for you, I can connect you with one of those people somewhere, wherever you are worldwide. I know someone that I can connect you with that isn't far from you. All right, so connect with me. I'll make the connection for you if you need me to. You can get me on my phone line number, which is available all day, every day, during the week, over the weekend, day or night. You can get me on this number, 07534 610422. Same number I use on the show. It's the same number you can get me on after the show, 07534 610422. If you didn't get that, go over to my website. All my contact details are there, www.brothercharles.uk. And if you didn't get that, just Google me and you will find me. It will take you to one of my social media platforms, all right, where all my contact details are. And that is it, I think, for another week, another month of praise and worship. We've done it on Friday, we've done it today. Next week we'll do it more contemporary, give you some of those brand new reggae gospel songs, soca gospel songs, R&B gospel songs, those Afrobeat gospel songs, and all the other weeks in the month. That is how we'll be doing it. But thank you for your time this morning. For all those that called in with your testimonies, God bless you. For all those that wanted to call in, God bless you. And for those that were just listening in silently, God bless you as well. This is my last one. I'm out the door. Have a blessed day, blessed week. Remember, stay hydrated. It's going to be another hot week, they've said. All right, but whatever you're doing, keep God first and foremost in the center of it all, and all will be well. Bye for now. We will see and speak again real soon. This is it. My last one.

A lot of people said, Mike, loved your old school soul show, Rare Grooves and all that. Could you do more? So, there we are. That's what we're doing today. 2 hours of more old school Rare.

State the Art Radio, it's the Art World Social. How you doing, people? DC Curtis, come on. I love the note he kicks off with. Listen to this note. Ooh, baby. Go on, sing it, go on.

All right, Mr. Madu, how are you? Keep it locked. We got the flavors for you. Love art, well, beautiful, rare grooves, soulful grooves, good grooves. We got the right groove here, State of the Art Radio, wherever you

0: We got it. We got it. We got it going on. Oh. Sweet, soulful, rare grooves and soul music to the soul massives out there for you today.
1: You know, it's amazing the things that really turns me on.
0: In it.

anybody else. And just hold. I don't want to be anybody else. Sweet sound of soul music touching down here, State of the Art Radio. Oh, Artie.

Oh yeah. Do what you gotta do. I want you to be a part of my life. I want you to make a big sacrifice. Right. Yes, I can. The next song has a big intro, and then she makes a great statement.

That's the kind of groove I like. The kind of groove that that makes me feel like real soul. You know what I mean? Oh, oh. The sound of Starpoint. Big time on fire. Rex Radio crew, how you doing, yeah? Hope you good. GY Radio Posse. And of course, Arawak Radio Posse. Big up, people. You're locked on to today's Art Wall Show.

Alright, this next tune is so much a rare groove, but it's a beautiful groove and I feel like playing it.

The Fantastic Sound of Barcades. Absolute track. This is State of the Art Radio. This is Artwell. How you?

the sound of Bobby Thurston. Big hi to Vicky, who loves her. Here's Lou Rawls.

0: Young, free and single. Let me hold you, girl. Right, what about some Bobby Womack?
1: Hey, baby, this is me.
2: Don't you know what time it is?
1: Well, I want to.
2: I have to get up in the morning and go to work. Call me back tomorrow night.
1: Damn, it's cold.

tune you here to sell Weekenders, Bobby Womack. So much good Bobby Womack. We've got to do a Bobby Womack feature one day. I've got to do that, haven't I? Yeah? Leon Ware with Something Rare. This is beautiful.

Right, here's a tune I remember listening to Robbie Vincent when he played this. Viola Willis, she did Gotta Get Along Without You Now, but she did this. What a serious tune.

Thank you for locking on today. What a fantastic tune. Viola Willis, Dare to Dream. It's Art World Posing and Closing. Keep it locked on State of the Art Radio all day, all night, people. Finish with some Barry. It's September. What a great month September is.

Well, hello and welcome to another edition of Too Good To Be Forgotten on the wonderful State of the Art Radio. Yep, you're with me, Keith Sherlan, for another 2 hour musical journey back to the clubland this week of the 1980s.

nice healthy selection of tunes that got the dance floors moving between 1980 and 1989. And in the meantime, I'd like to say thank you to everybody who's been in touch, made comments or two, chatting about the music, and it's been good to see a few of you down at my live events too. So. Alright, I'm getting things underway this week with an artist I've never ever featured before. In fact, it's a group of New York musicians, four of them, who got together in the late 1970s, put out some singles then, carried on into the 1980s, and when the group disbanded, all four members went on to other projects in the music business, and a couple of them still recording well into the 2000s. I'm starting off with a very popular track of theirs from 1984. A track entitled Save My Life. Club sounds at their best right here.

what an unbelievable vocal performance too. Now, just in case you don't know, they were the Jack Sass Band. As I said, started off in the late 70s. I'm going to play a couple of their 70s singles in future weeks. This was their last single before they disbanded in 1984, but I'll tell you what, all of them, all four members went on to other things. A couple of them produced solo albums later in the decade. Others became backing vocalists and backing musicians for other groups, notably Luther Vandross, one of them went and worked with. Others worked with absolutely everybody in the industry. Well-known players, and I'll tell you more about those and have a few more tunes from them, both in the 70s and the 80s, in future weeks. But what a great way to start. Save My Life from the Jack Sass Band, New York City's finest. All right, then. Let's have a bit of a crossover tune, one that did make the mainstream.

of the Sam Cooke and the Michael Zager song in a bit of a medley there. Cupid, and I've loved you for a long time. Right at the beginning of the decade, they were still going strong. Now here's a girl I've been featuring a little bit over the past few weeks and months, both from the 70s and the 80s. Here's a 1983 outing for Nietzsche Williams. Great piece of soul.

moving right to the other end of the decade, from 1989, a bit of Italian disco, if you like. Couple of Italian producers who went into the studio with a very popular Italian female vocalist by the name of Maxi, which of course wasn't her real name, but nevertheless, Maxi put a vocal on top of a track that these guys have put together called If He Knew. And they went by the name of Advance. I played one single of theirs once before, a couple of years ago, on Too Good To Be Forgotten. Thought it was time we had another. Because after this, they went on to work throughout the 1990s and 2000s, notably with a group called Fun Fun. And I think if a Fun Fun tune occurred in the late 80s, which I think one or two did, I might be able to slip them in as well. But for the moment, here's

I think I got that right. And as I said, Maxine was the singer featured in there. Her real name was Yvonne Fraschetti. I do know that. Great things they went on to in the 1990s too. I'll try and get a couple more from the 80s in future weeks. Great tune. If he knew. Well, a tune or two has come from this chap over recent 70s and 80s selections. Here's one from right from the very beginning of the decade.

goodness I took it and I'm still young. Never get old, that's the thing. And it's music that keeps you young and alive, it certainly is. And you got the music all day long, each and every day of the week, every day of the year on State of the Art Radio. With a couple of plays of Too Good to Be Forgotten each and every week, too, on a Sunday and then again during the week.

0: your baby.
1: Well, then why not?
2: A pleasing little item
1: from the Tavares brothers.
2: I really miss you, baby. I really, really do.
1: Alright, I got a couple of musicians here who I haven't featured on Too Good To Be Forgotten for about 4.5 years. And in fact, I've only ever played 2 or 3 tunes from them. They had so many. So let's get one right here, rectify that situation. Skipworth and Turner. Rodney and Phil.

Rodney Stewart and been born in Tennessee and gravitated to New York City, where he met up with Phil Turner. And the duo produced two albums in the late 1980s. And of course, the big one was Singing About Your Love, which really got him noticed.

whether this was a great club sound, but an interesting single. They chose for this a song written by a British pop artist by the name of Barry Green, better known in the 70s as Barry Blue, who had singles out like, was it Dancing on

It will get better. Of course it will. There you go, Skip Wills and Turner. Great song. I'm going to stay in New York City and give a second play to a tune I first played on Too Good To Be Forgotten 4.5 years ago. I reckon it's worth a second play because it fits rather nicely with that tune there. Here's a little trio, bit of a studio project put together by Arthur Baker, famed New York City producer, Michael Johnson, and Maurice Starr.

1980s productions and various projects, got together for two singles in the early 80s, that one from 1981. But they called themselves Ritz at the time, not to be confused with the English trio that also called themselves Ritz. Right, and then over on the West Coast,

Mario Castro, but nice. Renee Moore, Angela Whitmore, she goes. Nice item called Take Me to the Limit. I'm taking you right through for another 70 minutes of big tunes from the 1980s Clubland. Right. And, well, it was a month ago, a couple of 80s sessions ago, or Too Good to Be Forgotten, I featured a Fatback tune. Knew just how to love me right. Thought we could have another.

I Wanna Be Your Lover. I certainly do each and every week. We're too good to be forgotten because I'm loving the music. All right. Here's another one of those DeBarge tunes.

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Be my lady, won't you be my fellow listener to the good tunes each and every week. Ah, right, Italian-American collaboration. Of course.

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You don't hear that often, that's for sure. From that 1983 album, Gotta Get Up. You gotta get up. All right. Something a little smoother. And a tune I played once before about 3 years ago. Thought it'd be nice to give a play for anybody who might have missed it the first time around. From her great Wing Song album, here's

very popular tune when that was out, and Randy Crawford was riding high with that Wind Song album, and a great tune. Look Who's Lonely Now. Yeah, you right. You look who's lonely now. Huh? None of us, is it? On the smoother side, a couple of tunes before I start taking the tempo up. Oh, from late in the decade, 88. See if you recognise the female vocalist on this. From the Average White Band.

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It's out of that track, beautiful.

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Juicy Lover. And this leads me nicely into a Lamont Dozier tune. After all, Lamont was part of the songwriting team that wrote a lot of hits for the Icy Brothers in the 60s. And I've been featuring Lamont on these solo recordings from the 70s and the 80s. Just pretty words. Here's another one from 1981.

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And here's a great club sound from her right here. You.

0: Dude, indeed.
1: Great album, often overlooked. Late in the decade, one from 89.
0: There's Melvin Moore with a little beauty of a night. Do you really want my love? Of course you do. You just gotta hold on to it. Alright, from one end of the decade to the other. Right at the beginning. In 1980, is Philadelphia William DeVore.

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Be thankful. Only two albums. His second album in 1980. Produced that item that, I'll tell you what, we played to death when that was around. Like all the other tracks on the album, including the remix of Be Thankful. Like all the other tracks on the album, including the remix of Be Thankful.

said a Southern Funk outfit, because I'm not too sure where they came from. I think it might have been Memphis. Four guys in this band, they've been around for a long time, paid their dues and all that. Only released the one album in 1981. I have to say, it was totally overlooked. Probably barely sold a couple of thousand copies. And that was a very, very hard album to get hold of at the time, I can tell you that. Got one eventually, but it was quite a few years later. A little group called Piranha. Get up, let your feelings show. There's one that slipped through the net if ever there was. Great tune. Wow. Just about 21 minutes on this edition of Too Good To Be Forgotten. And as usual, I've got the tempo on the upside. Moving toward a frenetic finish. Sounds a bit rude, that, doesn't it?

Decade cheer from the Brothers Johnson. Celebrations, nice and up-tempo stuff. All right. Here's a wholly British contribution right now. A nice little studio project put together by two British guys. Had a bit of a hit in 1978 when they collaborated with the South Soul Orchestra in New York City. Recorded in London and then added music from the South Souls in New York. And then this one from 1986, entirely on their own, recorded in London. Here's an outfit they called Cognac.

Australian numbers. Well, their previous single in 78 called How High had been produced both in London and New York. These two guys, although they never heard another song from Konya, they went on to do numerous other projects. And as far as I know, Colin Jennings is still working and producing material in the 2020s, would you believe that? But this was a nice uplifting lightweight piece of music. Very nearly crossed over but just missed out on the mainstream from 1986. Don't bother to knock.

Fat Larry's Band is our penultimate choice. Nice item. Called Changes. And don't forget, Changes, I'll be back with plenty from the 1970s next week.

Absolutely. All right. That was my penultimate choice. Here's a group I've been featured for quite a while to take us out of this edition of Too Good To Be Forgotten. Back to the very beginning of the decade for this little IT.

going on, Music Freak. I've got to be out of here. And don't forget, lock on next Sunday too for another edition of Too Good To Be Forgotten, featuring tunes from the 1970s. And just like this week's edition from the 80s, it's repeated during the week to give everybody a chance around the globe to listen in.

Oh, music freaking shows for the rest of the day, evening, afternoon, morning, whenever you like. Lock off. Hey, keep that perfect picture. I gotta go.

How you doing? State of the Art Radio again. Adam Mills. Doing one of those nostalgia shows again. A lot of good feedback from the last one. So you have got 60 minutes of reminiscing to do.

0: World is Born, dog. Them girls was all right.
1: Word
0: yo.
1: Up. Word,
0: I think so,
1: I know,
0: too, yo.
1: Nah,
0: World is Born, that was all right. What was their name again?
2: I think it's Zane.
0: Whatever. The big question is what they're going to come with next.
3: 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Something you've never experienced before. Something strong, smooth, and infectious. Something pronounced Jeanne.
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the outstanding Gap Band. Uncle Charlie on vocals. Time has come for me to slow it down for a few. The Quiet Storm. Stay the Art Radio. Back in the day with Adam Mills.

0: house is not a home. Luther Vandross.
1: Say that you'll be mine, oh mine, oh mine, oh mine, oh mine, oh mine.
0: Don't forget, if you want to get involved in any of the shows, look me up on the socials.
1: Let me
0: drop me a note.
1: How sweet it's gonna be.
0: I'll play your tune. Just over 10 minutes of the show left to go.

Lilo Thomas. Unfortunately, we've come to the end of yet another episode. Been a pleasure as always. Hope you enjoyed today's show. I will be back next week where we will do all the shenanigans again. Till then, have a good week. It's Millsy out. Peace.

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full-packed hour show for you. Plenty of good stuff. Our track of the week. Maybe I'll try and fit a mixtape in a bit later on. How you all doing out there? You are good?

That's the fantastic sounds of Rashan Patterson. And a track called Burning.

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featured a while ago on my show, V Cartier, and Waiting.

Robbie J's mixtape. So music back to back. Hope you enjoyed that. Yeah, I certainly did. Feeling

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Nearly couldn't get it out. Donnie, Hot Like Summer.

0: That's Danny and Hot Like the Summer. I've just got time to squeeze in a few more.
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So yeah, say welcome along, we say welcome aboard. 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

0: Solinari today with Back in Time with Claire Renee and Julia Scott, and Angelia Scott as well. Two mixed up, we're using that sample from the late, very great J Dilla, the Dreamy refix on two of those. Back in Time with Joyce Rice featuring Tyler Coolidge. Back up to date for 2021 with one of my favourite songs at the moment, Cleo Souls, Don't Let It Go To Your Head from the Mother album. Something brand new from Lance Alexander, the Lance Alexander Project. Of course, Lance Alexander made his name with Low Key, amongst others. Brand new single from him called Whipped. Available for download from your official download site right now, your favourite download site right now. A little Grey Skies mix underneath the brand new single from Yummy Bingham. It's called Tell Me, using that break made famous by the SOS band.
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Keep it locked on. We're playing this week's top 20. Number 20. Keep it locked on. We're playing this week's top 20.

who are back on the other side. Bruno and Sadie. So here we are back on the other side. Bruno and Sadie, this week's top 20 chart as we count away.

0: Broadcasting live from London, Taxman with you through to that 2 hour mark this week. That was this week's number 20. Let's give you this week's number 19, this week's second new entry.
1: Number 19.
0: From the forthcoming album, The New World. Swindle featuring Poppy Ajayi and Daily. This one's simply called The Darkest Hour. This week's number 19. It's
1: keep it locked on. We're playing.

0: So this week's number 19, this week's second new entry. Once again from the forthcoming album, and the album's called The New World, or at least will be.
1: Wherever you'll be.
0: Underneath Swindle featuring Poppy Ajana and Daily. This one, The Darkest Hour. This week's number 19 as we head towards our first destination of the back of this week's back 10. Independent soul, sexy soul, sassy soul, organic soul, all the way through to the end of this week's show. Last week's number 11, this week's number 18. Peaked at the at number 9 in the Breaking Artist chart. Now on the decline from the Summer Bounce EP. Two of the finest from the UK, Don E and Hill Street Soul. Stir It Up, this week's number 18.
2: Number 18.
0: Do you know what? This one reminds me of growing up as a young boy in London. Playing the Bob Marley's version of Stir It Up as a child. So we like this one. Stir It Up, Don E, Hill Street Soul, from the Summer Bounce EP.

3 down and 17 to go on this week's Top 20 chart. We've given you Cloud 9 featuring Mesa. We've given you Swindle featuring Baby Juna and Daily underneath. 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

0: The Summer Bounce EP Stir It Up, this week's at number 18. Stir it up. The previous charts, number 11. We count our way down towards this week's number 1, right here on State of the Art Radio. So let's get back on that plane. Let's head across the pond to the US of A with this week's number 17.
1: What's up, everybody? This is Blue Soul 10 from Greenhouse Music, and we're breaking artists with the best in independent soul.

So this is a third year entry, Blue Soul 10 from the forthcoming album, the album expected later in the year, in the autumn. The lead single, Her Eyes Tell a Story, featuring Shante Jeskanica on the vocals. Blue Soul 10, this week's number 17, this week's third year entry as we wake our way down towards the midpoint in this week.

Let's head back to the UK. Let's head back to the return of the Loose Ends Project, featuring Carl McIntosh, of course, and the 2021 lick of Gonna Make You Mine, this week's fourth year entry.

0: once again. This week's fourth new entry, The Return of the Loose Ends Project. Gonna Make You Mine from the maxi single, the 2021 lick of the original Gonna Make You Mine from Loose Ends. So they're back, Loose Ends alongside Carl McIntosh, back for 2021. Let's give you this week's number 15.
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0: underneath. This week's number 15. This one's been up and down like a yo-yo. Started off the third week in the chart. Starting off at number 20.
1: Your dreams grew.
0: Second week, number 17. This week's number 15. Bit of a slow burner, this one. From the Lightness of Love Deluxe album.

right on State of the Art Radio. And you told me I was one. Of course, Albin Garrett on this one. And you told me. And Albin comes all the way from the ATL Atlanta in Georgia. So let's step on the plane for this week's number 14. Let's head over to the Sunshine State of California. Let's head over to Los Angeles in California. Last week's number 20, this week's number 14. Current single from Tracy Cruz. It's called Find a Way, and it plays at this week's number 14.

Absolute. Second week in the chart for Tracy Cruz. Her current single, Find a Way. And of course, Tracy Cruz in the Sunshine State of California. So we're heading towards the back of this week's back 10. We're slightly behind schedule. So let's stay in Los Angeles in California. And give you this week's number

0: We stay in the Sunshine State of California. We stay in Los Angeles. This time we stay with Lila James. Last week's number 5. This one peaked at number 2. In the Breaking Artist Top 20 chart. Now at this week's number 13. From the See Me album, You're the One, Lila James. All the way from Los Angeles in California. Let's leave Los Angeles. Let's head over to Dallas, Fort Worth in Texas.
1: Hey, this is Nwambe, and I'm hanging out with Tax Man.

Last week's number 19, this week's number 12 from the Love ASC album, The One Bay. This one's called To The Light, and it plays at this week's number 12.

0: as we head towards the back of this week's Back 10.
1: So I wiped away my tears, it chased away my
0: So I made that 9 down, 11 to go on this week's Top 20 chart. Just ease down Luambe, and let's give you the last one before the next community information break. Let's leave Dallas, Fort Worth in Texas. Let's go to my favorite part of the USA. Let's go to the DMV, let's go to DC, Maryland and Virginia. Let's go to Gwendolyn Collins. This one, Roll With Me, last week's number 14, this week's number 11. And you know what? We like this one.

Just about place three places to this week's number 11 from last week's number 14. The lovely Miss Gwendolyn Collins alongside Black Orchid. Let me take it. It's called Roll With Me. The current single from them. This one's going to take us up to the next community information break. It's a short one this time. Back on the other side with this week's top 10 as we count our way down towards this week's number 1.

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1: Hey, what's up? This is your girl, Gwendolyn Collins, a.k.a. The Storyteller, and I'm hanging out with my main man, Taxman, because he's playing the music just the way you like it.
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So here we are back on the other side, inside this week's top 10. Inside the back 10, Cloud 9 featuring Mesa, Swindle featuring Poppy Ajuna and Daily, Donnie and Hill Street Soul, Blue Soul 10 featuring Shonke Destinica, Loose Ends, the return of the Loose Ends project for 2021 with Carl McIntosh, Alvin Garrett, Tracy Cruz, Layla James, Nwambe and Gwendolyn Collins, Black Orchid, and Tay Yanis. But you know what, it's about time we started to count our way down towards this week's number one inside this week's top 10.

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0: Maintaining a balance.
1: Let's go over to Minneapolis. With this week's number 10. Last week's number 8. The artist MMYYKK. Also known as Mike. From the Science album.
0: One look, see through your life.
1: Divine plays at this week's number 10.

0: this one as well. The artist known as MMYYKK from the Science album Divine, the current single. This week's number 10, last week's number 8, so down two places for MMYYKK. The artist also known as Mike, all the way from Minneapolis. And you know what? I like this one. So that's 11 down, 9 to go on this week's top 20 chart. The Breaking Artist Top 20 Independent Soul Chart right here on State of the Art Radio. Each and every Sunday. And each and every Wednesday. The repeat of the previous show. Okay. Let's bring in, let's leave Minneapolis. Let's head over to Sacramento for the first time this week. This week's number 9. Last week's number 13. St. James. Featuring Maxine Jane.
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underneath the legendary Earth, Wind & Fire, this time alongside Lucky Day. The single You Want My Love, last week's number 15, this week's number 8, up 7 places. Earth, Wind & Fire and Lucky Day. But you know what? This one's got top 5 written all over it. Won't be surprised at all. We're in at this week's number 8. We're down. We've got 7 to go on this week's top 20 charts. Let's fade out an icon's name and let's bring in a young lady who I certainly think is going to be a big name in the future. Maybe not as big as that Earth, Wind & Fire. Maybe not as big as that Lucky Day. But we like Mandy. She's in.

Question remains, do we have a brand new number one? Do we have a brand new number one? Do we have a brand new number one? I think underneath tells you that we do have a brand new number one this week. Last week's number one, this week's number six. Number six. All the way from Florida. Tell me, baby, what's your sign? Cause you're all the way from Sacramento. Pardon my manners. Victoria Monet. She's coasting at this week's number six. Last week's number one.

0: all the way from Sacramento off the perch. From number one to this week's number six, Victoria Monet, she's coasting. Current single from Victoria Monet. So that means we've got a brand new number one. What we're going to do now, we're going to count our way down from this week's number five to number four to number three to number two, and we'll see if we can do a top 20 countdown, or we'll see if we go straight into this week's number one, depending on how we get on with the time. So let's count our way down from this week's number five to number four to number three to number two, and I'll catch you again before we announce this week's number one.
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0: any other way.
1: So last week's number three, this week's number one. Georgie Sweet from the Futuristic 15 album Circled. This week's number five, last week's number six, Will Downing, The Warmth of You, all the way from New York City. This week's number four, last week's number seven, Carmichael Music Lover, Summer Breeze from the Slow Motion album. Last week's number four, this week's number three, Kim Tavar, aka Kim Tavares. One plus one. Last week's number two, and of course this week's number two, Sheena O'Murray, all the way from Florida, sending my love. So New York, Atlanta, Boston, Florida, and Bournemouth. Concludes this week's top 20 chart. Always a pleasure to feature UK indie soul at the top of the pile. Georgie Sweet, one of my favourite artists over the last few years. Congratulations, get to Georgie. Okay, let's slip away for the final pause for the calls. On the return, we ease down the tempo, one from the old, one from the not so old, one from the new, one from the not so new, all the way to the end of this week's show.
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3: Gentlemen, I've got some bad news and some good news.
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6: When a stroke strikes, the damage spreads like a fire in the brain. 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T, time. 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The faster you act, the more of the person you save.
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1: 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We're giving you this week's top 20 chart. We've now reached that stage in the show where we turn down the tempo, give you some more back-to-back music, some more music with meaning, music with feeling, all the way through to the end of this week's show. So let's give you some back-to-back, one from the old, one from the not-so-old, one from the new, one from the not-so-new, all the way through to the end of this week's show. Okay, let's start.
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Hey, what's up, y'all? 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

2021. Then we went back to year of 2009 from the album Feels Like New, Yarel. Touch the Ground, back to year 2009. One from the not so new, one from the old. Back up to 2021.

0: Rose Spearman. Back to you of 2021. And you know, one from the new, one from Lotso New. Back to you of 2013 from the album Simply Beautiful. Monica Monet and Slow Jams. Back up to you of 2021. Elaine Essential, something simply called Dreaming. Back up to year 2021. One for the new, one for the not so old. Underneath, back to year 1998. The lovely Miss Alicia Laverne. So real, easy like 1, 2, 3. One for the old, one for the not so new. Just under 10 minutes left for this week's show. Let's try and squeeze in two more, at least two more, then we will end up with a little mix to take us up to that 2 hour mark. Let's have ourselves another one. Let's come back to year 2021.
1: If you're still tuning in and you made it this
0: Jazz Amandi.
1: I appreciate you so much.
0: This one's simply called The Shore. From the album Late Bloomer, and we too like this one.

0: So we're heading towards that 2 hour mark. Gotta play at least one to the E, to the M, to the M, to the A. Know she likes her back in time. So Emma and the girls in Wimbledon, let's do this all for you.
1: Oh my gosh, the music just turns me on.
2: What we're gonna do right here is go back, way back, back into time.
0: So let's go back a few years. The E to the M to the M to the A and the girls over there in Wimbledon. Back in time. Something called Slow Dance, coming from Shalimar. Do you remember this one?

we're coming towards the end of this week's show. So I'm going to say my goodbyes from now on the dance floor and leave you with a little mix to the end of this week's show. Please look after yourselves. Please look after each other. Continue to wear your mask. Stay safe. And I'll catch you again next week. I'm out the door. Leave you with a little mix of this one.

First out of the blocks this week is Adriana Evans with Hey Now. That's the Honey Brown Boogie Down mix. This is Marvin Gaye. Where are we going?

Slow Jam, Can I Have This Dance With You, 90s Soul from By All Means. Next, from the album Earthbound, this is Connor Reeves, My Father's Son.

Sweet Sticky Thing. Absolutely wonderful stuff from the Ohio Players. Thank you so much for your company this week. This is State of the Art Radio. I'm Mike Lefcon. I'll catch you next time. I'm going to leave you with a classic slice of 70s funk. This is War. War is coming.

All right. So many people after last week's show said, oh, Mike, do another Rare Groove show. Please, please, please. So I thought, why not? Kicking off with a little bit of Luther Vandross. It's the Art World Show, 2 hours of pure soul music. It's state-of-the-art radio.

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0: A person that passed away way too soon, wasn't it? This guy. And then David Hall, right at his height as well. What a tune. Do you qualify? You qualify to tune in and listen to this tune.

Do I qualify? Yeah, you qualify. Lennon David Hall. Mr. Richard Alexander Davis said, what about a bit of chilling and willing, Artie? Bit of Curtis, Heston. Big hi to my lady Sally as well, he said. Mm-mm. Love this tune. Keep the rare groove alive, Artie.

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No school like the old school art. 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Loads of rare grooves. 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Crew, how you doing? Mr. Will Downey. What a legend.

That is something special. Always something special from the man Will Downing. It's the Outworld Show live, large and direct. Sweet sound of soul music touching down. Whether you're in Birmingham, Melksham, London, Bournemouth, Coventry, wherever you are, keep it locked. You know what? When you're playing old school soul, hey, the new stuff is nowhere near it, really. You've got to be honest. Not really. It's got a groove, it's got tempo, it's got a bit of rhythm, you know what I'm saying? Oh, I love it.

The thing when you buy vinyl, you can actually remember where you went, what record shop, what was going on. And I remember coming down to Bournemouth Town many, many, many years ago. Man Keith in the Soul Centre, he said, "I've got an album for you, Leon Bryant." I went, "What?" Gave it a go. Oh, what an album. Two tracks coming from that album right now.

Oh, fantastic. Leon Bryant, what an album. Remember buying that in the Bournemouth Soul Centre many, many moons ago. LTD with Jeffrey Osborne on lead vocals on this one. Fantastic.

State of the Art Radio, bringing you sweet soul music, all old school today. Mr. Denham, you remember this tune, don't you? Eric Gabel.

Oh, I like that. Rona says, chilling with Artie. Rona, how you doing, girl, yeah? Got a tune for you right now. You're gonna love this. Two in a row from Gene Khan today.

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When I hear that tune, oh, what a voice, what a tune, what an album. Gene Kahn, Two in a Row today.

Take time out and say a big shout out to everyone in Richmond Classics. Are we live in the store? Are we live in the store today? Keith out at Devil Eye. Big hi, Gary, as well.

The Sweetest Pain, Dexter Wanzel. And your nose on vocals there, don't you? Gene Kahn, of course. This is Temptations, and what a tune this is.

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We got your heart today, haven't we? The last brilliant tune, Mr. Rick James did.

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Her name is Gladys Knight. On her farewell tour, her thank you and goodbye and farewell tour, 80 years old on stage tonight in Bournemouth. Fantastic.

Gonna get yourself down there. That's that Friday the 1st. Is it the 1st? No, it's not. It's the 3rd. It's the 3rd. No, it's not. It's the 5th. The 5th of July, I'm all back at the Grove. Make sure you're down there. We're going to be playing some tunes, people. I remember when this album came out, Omar. We went, man. We went, wow, what's this?

Rare Groove, sweet sound of soul music touching down wherever you are. When you think of Chaka Khan, you think of Ain't Nobody, and you think of I'm Every Woman, I think of this.

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Great mate of mine, Mr. Rick Clark. This is him on vocals. What a tune this is.

0: Osborne, Bit of Paradise. Hope you've enjoyed the show today as much as I have. Final tune today is Artwell posing in closing.
1: I know you still love me.
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0: keep it locked on State of the Art Radio all day, people.

Well, hello everyone. Kicking the show off, that's the New York Disco Orchestra. Track called It's True. And it's true, we're back. 2 hours of the best music on the planet. Atomic Soul.

Yeah, there you go. That's the Tramps, and that's an album only track, and it's called Stop and Think. What a wonderful, wonderful song. And here's something that's brand new. This is Crying Clown.

album Come Around and Love Me. That's Jalen Negonda and a track called Rapture, which I believe is going to be the next single from the LP.

Yeah, there you go. That's Boney James and Rick. Hold on a second. Let's have a look at this. Right, it's Boney James and Rick Braun. There you go. That's their version of Grazing in the Grass. Mr. Gil Scott-Heron.

wonderful Johnny Taylor, best girl in the world. Right, all roads lead to Weymouth this weekend, or from Thursday night, that is. It's the Weymouth week, Soul Weekender, and it begins Thursday night, and it goes through to Sunday, and I shall be visiting probably

probably on the Friday night, and we'll see what it's like. But it looks like it could be a good one. I'll be in the Modern Alternative Room, of course.

second track from Jill and the Gonda. That's the latest single. That's the one that's out now. And that's Come Around and Love Me. Right, some sad news. Last couple of weeks, we lost yet another artist from the soul scene. And the wonderful Marlena Shaw has passed away, R.O.P. and all that. And what a wonderful catalogue of superb music she left behind. And obviously, it's going to get more plays, and you know, people will remember her for you know, decades to come. But this next track is the one that really sort of blew it away for me. And when I first heard it, I couldn't believe it. It was just incredible.

Yeah, there you go. That's Alexis Evans, and I made a deal with myself. Before that was Karen Crawford and a track called Reality.

Yeah, Wilson Williams. And everything's going to work out fine. Go out of faith. That's what it comes down to. Once you get to the bottom, you can only go up. One of the most beautiful soul ballads that has ever been put to record, I think.

you go. That's the classic Frank Dale, and he broke your game wide open. Before that was Chuck Jackson and What's With This Loneliness. And before that was the Debonairs and How's Your New Love Treating You. This is the Impalas.

There you go, that's the Impalas and their version of Speed Up, which I believe was the very, very first one, because the Impalas, the band, are the ones that did the backing on the female vocal one. So I think the Impalas actually put that one out first. And this next one's got a bit of a story to it as well. This is Obie Joe Hunter and Only a Lonely Man Would Know. And this is the guide vocal that he put down for Marvin Gaye to follow. The guide vocal. Have a listen.

There you go. The sound of Fifth Dimension and their version of What Does It Take to Win Your Love. And don't forget, like I said earlier on, all roads lead to Weymouth this from Thursday onwards. It's the Weymouth Soul Weekender, and it's always a good one, and it's always well attended, and you've got some big names playing. Unfortunately, Soul Sam can't make it. He's not very well, but I'm sure they've got an equally decent replacement. But, you know, it's the usual lineup, all the big names, and it should be a lot of fun. I'm going to try and get there on Friday night.

got to say, how did your Valentine's Day go? I got out on the morning of Valentine's Day and I could not get to the door. There were so many cards. Unbelievable.

Yeah, that's the Paramount 4 and Sorry Ain't the Word. Right, coming to the end of the show, just a couple of records to go. Like I said, my I couldn't get to the back door this morning. There were so many cards and letters and God knows what. It was overwhelming. But there you go.

Yeah, that's Brendan Wood, and I think you got your fools mixed up. Yeah, the end of the show, I'm afraid, coming up to the last record, and I hope you've enjoyed the music. I've had a great time as normal, and back to normal this week, not so much house and jazz and what have you. Bit more soulful. There you go. So have a good weekend. If you're in Weymouth, come and say hello. As I said before, I'll be the one with the carer. She usually beats me around with a stick just to keep me in line, but, you know, I don't mind. And I'll see you next week.

Okay, where are you? You in front of your radio? You in your kitchen? You in your front room? Wherever you are, wherever you are, have you got the volume up? State of the Art Radio is the Art World Disco Show. We got all kinds coming your way. Ooh, you're just in time to hear this tune. Going out to Adam, Mr. King, this one for you. I know how much you love it. Be high to you and your family. You're just in time, yeah, you're just in time.

Hey, the fantastic Raw Silk just in time. Digging in the crates and pulling that one out today for my man Adam. We like that. I don't know if you remember Raw Silk. They did that. Do it to the music. Do it. Do you remember that? All right, I'm not singing it. That wasn't me singing. That was just me telling you. Do it. Well, I can't do it. I'm not going to do it. Forget it, Artie. Patrice Russian, fantastic. Haven't you heard Joey Negro on the remix?

Great days, great old disco tunes, disco flavours that you can never ever beat. Young and Co. I remember dancing to this quite a lot. Yeah, I do. I like what you're doing. You like what I'm doing. Do you like what I'm doing to you? I like what you're doing to me. I like that you're locked on to me. Woo! State of the Art Radio, it's the Art World Disco Show. And we're playing some classics today, I tell you.

0: 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Ask me what I need.
1: Give it up, mama. Is that enough love?

That is taking me right back to my day when I used to dance and dance and dance and dance and dance. Loved it. Bit of jazz funk. Space bass. The sound of Slick. And that is Slick. And this is a beautiful tune. Chantel Curtis. Get Another Love.

Remember that being on the Pi record label. That's what I've got. 12 inch me playing that one, yeah? Back in the day. Get another love, get another love. Chantel Curtis. That's what I've got to do. Oh, I love that.

my man Craig. Easing Your Mind, touching down with a little bit of touchdown. What a tune, bit of jazz funk. If it ain't jazz, it ain't worth a funk. That's what I say. Do you remember the East Coast Connection? You're so right for me. If you don't remember it, you will now. Here we go. It's on the turntable. State of the Art Radio, it's a disco show. It's the RT.